0: It is a brand new song to the Nova playlist from Jamie Miller. He was on The Voice UK 2017, went on a musical hiatus, released this song, Baby Doll, and it has blown up on the socials. So, of course, we're going to play it here on Nova, because if you love it, we play it. And do you know what else we love? The fact that Miley is releasing her brand new album, Bass Persuades. The first single off it is Bass Persuades, and I'm hitting play on it. Part of 9 minutes of Miley Cyrus, which plays next. Oh, and then I'll get you in the running for Nova's Cash of the Cup.
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0: birthday to those who are celebrating, and that is absolutely me. Her brand new album, Bass Persuades, is out. In the lead up to the release, she sat down with Zane Lowe and spoke about how Dolly Parton was her go-to for all her music advice.
1: So many of my really stabilizing peers that I have in my life, you know, they're generations before me, and they've laid down brick by brick the road that I travel now, and they aren't always going to be here for me to call them and say, what do I do now? Which I always did with Dolly. And she was always right. It's like how your mom's like always right. And when you're a kid, you're like, what does she know? And then as you get older, you're like, everything. How? Where did this come from? You're just a normal person. Why do you know everything?
0: I love that Miley went to Dolly. No doubt it's going to be a tough one for her. But this is a brand new album, the first single off it, Bass Persuades, as we celebrate Miley's new album, 9 minutes of Miley.

Album Bass Persuades, and we're also celebrating that this afternoon we have a winner of Nova's Cash or the Cars. 13, 24, 10's open. There's only a handful of chances left to get in the running, and this is one of them. 13.

0: Does this song sound familiar but kind of not? It's a fresh hit to the Nova playlist off the soundtrack of Off Campus. So good. The Beaches, Edge of the Earth on Nova, where this afternoon we have a winner of...
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1: 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What will you choose?
0: Let's do a blitz on 13, 24, 10 and shoehorn you into the running. George, what are we taking if we get the call this afternoon from Fitzy, Whipper and Kate?
3: Cars for sure. My daughter's just about to get her P-plate, so she can have one and the wife can have the other.
0: Oh, what a good husband and dad. You know, he knows.
3: I know. Unfortunately, I know who the boss is.
0: Bosses, plural.
3: Well, yes.
0: How about you, Sonia? Cash or cars?
4: I think I'm going to go cash. Bit of a gamble, but I think it's the cash.
0: Yeah, because only Kate Ritchie knows how much money is up for grabs, and hopefully she'll reveal that finally this afternoon. Adele, what are you choosing?
5: I'm thinking cash. I'd love a little holiday somewhere, hubby and I. That would be perfect. Get some sunshine.
0: Holiday is always a good choice. Let's get one more person in on 13, 24, 10. Hello, Sharon.
6: Oh, hi, Mel. Oh, my goodness. I can't believe I got through.
0: I know. Is it your first time?
6: Well, yes, it actually is. Because I always listen to Nova morning, afternoon, evening. And I thought, I'm going to give it a go.
0: You gave it a go and you're in the running.
6: I did.
0: Maybe you're like Sharon and you've been listening but you've never called. I've got another chance after 11, okay, to get in the running for Nova's Cash or the Cars. Meantime, I've got to play Sienna Spiro. She's a new artist to the playlist. Her voice is incredible. It's her fresh hit Great Expectation. And if you don't already love it, you're going to. Plays next.
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0: this Nova Fresh hit, especially on such a gorgeous sunny day like today. It's from Ray and two of her younger sisters, Amma and Absolutely. It's called Joy. On Nova 96.9, the home of Ricky Lee and Tim, where this morning they asked for I Swear stories. And Ben from the Snowy Mountains had a cracker.
1: I swear I was accidentally injected with a horse strangulizer.
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0: 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I will tell you exactly when to call me once we go check your roads.

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18: 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In Walleye Creek, a three-vehicle crash on Marsh Street approaching Airport Drive has two of the three eastbound lanes blocked. There are some huge delays. In Mascot, we've got delays for outbound traffic on the M5. It's due to a broken-down semi-trailer in the Cooks River Tunnel. At Kemps Creek, an earlier truck fire. Baker's Lane still busy near Mamre Road. And at Motorvale, there's a broken-down bus on Pittwater Road near Vineyard Street.
19: 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Sunny today, tops of 23 in the city, 28 in the west. Right now it's 20 degrees on Sydney's Nova 96.9.
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5: At 11:30, I'll open 13-24-10 for Nova's cash or the cars. And while we wait, you know when you're young and you're like just loving a song with no idea what it means, and then you listen to it as an adult and you go, oh, that's me with Promiscuous from Nelly Furtado. And it plays right up.

0: Sydney's Nova 96.9 with Calvin Harris announcing he's coming to the Domain Feb 20 if you need to see him. But next, I don't ever wanna feel, we're going to play 9 minutes of the 90s. Like, and I'm getting on some Red Hot Chili Peppers for Mr. Tim Blackwell, who has celebrated 25 years at Nova and reshared a photo he took with Red Hot Chili Peppers like 20 years ago when he first worked here. This is coming up. And, of course, after 9 minutes of the 90s, I'll get you in the running for Nova's Cash or the Cars. Let's go.
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0: Woo! Nova's 9 minutes of

Vocals feeling warmed up. Are you ready to belt out this next part together? The 90s, done and dusted. 13, 24, 10 is open. Now I've got to get you in the running for Nova's Cash or the Cars as we play Alex Warren. He's making his UAE debut at the Abu Dhabi Formula One Grand Prix. It's a double bill that night. We're going to find out who the second artist is. But here he is, Alex Warren on

0: Mother Monster by Spirit are now officially. So TMZ have apparently obtained the birth certificate of Gaga's child. It's a girl called Rose Bean Polanski, apparently born June 9. I don't know if this is all true, but that's what I found out. Okay, let's go to 13, 24, 10 now and do this.
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1: 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What will you choose?
0: On 13, 24, 10, let's shoehorn you into the running. And we're starting with you, Anna.
3: Oh, my God, that's fabulous. Thank you.
0: And you, Megan.
4: Thank you.
0: Darren, if you get the call this arvo from Fitzy Whipper and Kate,
5: yeah,
0: what are you going to choose out of the cash or the cars?
5: Cash, I reckon.
0: Yeah, and we'll finally find out how much cash is up for grabs because Kate's been so tight-lipped on it.
5: I have full faith in Kate's ability to hide a good amount.
0: Yeah, Kate Ritchie's got expensive taste. She won't let us down. Hayley, are you ready?
6: I sure am.
0: Is today your lucky day?
6: Yes, I'm feeling it.
0: Good. Put it out in the universe.
6: Yeah, it's out there.
0: What do you reckon, Josh? Is it Hayley's day or is it yours?
7: Oh, I don't know. Hopefully I'm lucky. Today's my day.
0: Yes, that's the winning that we need. The winning words. Mark, I've got you in the running.
8: Thank you so much, Mel. Lovely to talk to you.
0: You as well. And Georgia.
9: I'm in.
0: Yes.
9: Oh, my God. That's so exciting.
0: Hey, good luck. Winner this arvo. Keep your phone on you.
9: Will do.
0: And if it's a private number, answer it.
9: Got it.
0: Okay, and if it's a telemarketer, hang up so that your phone isn't engaged.
9: Hopefully no telemarketers. Hopefully it's just you guys this afternoon.
0: Exactly right. And remember, we'll never take money from you. We only want to give you money.
9: That's
0: or cars. Oh, she's after the cash. All right.
9: After the cash.
0: Well, I've got one more chance to get you in the running, and that is after midday, all right? 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

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Oh, you got to catch up. 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
22: 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We've got delays approaching the Sydney Harbour Bridge for the Warringah Freeway. It's due to a truck and car crash. Two city-bound lanes are out. There's a northbound lane blocked as well. Delays around the airport, Walleye Creek and Mascot. We've had a crash on Marsh Street approaching Airport Drive. And there's a broken-down semi-trailer in the Cooks River Tunnel. That's causing our outbound delays for General Holmes Drive onto the M5. 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Sunny today, tops of 23 in the city, 28 in the west. Right now it's 22 degrees on Sydney's Nova 96.9.
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23: G'day there, it's Mike Humphrey with you. Qantas is heading to the Fair Work Commission in a bid to stop 600 of its ground crew walking off the job. Strikes are planned for next week, right as school holiday travel ramps up. Meanwhile, the Prime Minister is right now on his way to the US for talks with tech giants. Albo stopping in at Apple's HQ in California before heading to New York for a UN meeting and maybe a sit-down with Donald Trump. Aussie farmers are furious over proposed changes to working holiday visas. The government's capping the number given to overseas workers, growers wanting clarity on who can stay ahead of this year's harvest. Experts are warning fuel prices will go up before they come back down. Wars in Iran and Yemen showing no signs of slowing. Our average price for unleaded now above $2.30. Public servants could soon be banned from wearing smart glasses as Labor looks to crack down on tech. It fears the specs could be used to record state secrets. Overseas, and Russians are heading to the polls for 3 days of parliamentary elections. Critics say the vote won't be a fair one. And maybe your mum watched it, maybe you did. The much-loved TV series McLeod's Daughters is making a return to Aussie screens. The iconic Logie-winning drama is getting a reboot. The cast of the new season is yet to be announced. Updating sport, and Sydney's running hot on footy finals fever, with both codes featuring tonight. In the AFL, it's Sydney hosting Freo at the SCG, while in the NRL, the Roosters take on the Sharks at Allianz Stadium. And the second one-dayer between Australia and Zimbabwe gets underway in Harare later tonight. And now you're up to date on Nova.
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0: Oh my gosh, on the last day she makes it in.
3: Finally, yeah.
0: Kath, who are you hoping is going to call you this afternoon?
4: Oh, look, Kate, of course.
0: We can finally find out how much money has been up for grabs. Corey, if Fitzy, Whipper and Kate call you, what are you locking in?
5: Cash.
0: How about you, Lauren?
6: Which one, Millie, cash or car? Cash.
0: Did you ask your child?
6: Yeah.
0: How old?
6: Six.
0: Yeah, because she can't do anything with a new car. She probably won't be allowed to eat in the new car.
6: No, definitely not.
0: No, that's why she's like, cash, so then I can buy stuff. Smart kid, Lauren, smart kid. Karina, I've got you in the running to win.
7: Awesome, thank you so much.
0: Nikki, have you registered online yet for this?
8: I haven't online, no.
0: Okay, when we hang up, go to novafm.com.au or the Nova Player and do it, okay?
8: Yep, I will, I promise.
0: But I've got you in on my end.
8: You're awesome.
0: And you as well, Crystal.
9: Oh, I'm so excited. Thank you so much. I just kept calling and I'm in.
0: Yes. I know. See, that's how it works. You got to harass me.
9: Yeah, that's right. I just keep on pressing the green button.
0: I'm going to keep taking calls because this is like the last chance I have to get you in. Jody, you want the cars and you're locked in for them.
10: Awesome. Lovely. Thanks, love.
0: Millie, keep your phone on you in case you get the call this arvo.
11: Oh, I will. Don't you worry.
0: Sigrid, have you gotten in the running yet?
12: No. Is this play in my office every day.
0: Say that again.
12: You just play in my office every day.
0: Oh my gosh, I'm the voice in your head. I'm real. Almost. And you're in the running.
12: Woo, thank you so much.
0: And Melanie.
13: Yes, please. Cash.
0: Just throwing keywords at me.
13: It just changed everything at the moment.
0: It's pretty game-changing having cash or two brand-new Geely EX2 EVs. 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Draw this afternoon with Fitzy, Whipper and Kate. And I don't think it's too late for you to quickly go register online, Nova Player or Nova Agenda.
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0: You're on Nova. It's Friday. The vibes are high. Joel Creasy is next. He's catching up with the beautiful Miff Warhurst. And this afternoon, Fitzy, Whipper and Kate are calling someone and telling them, hey, you've won Nova's Cash for the Cars, and what are we taking? Two brand new Geely EX2 EVs or a secret amount of cash that Kate Ritchie will finally reveal? Good luck. If you're in the running, keep your phone on you. Fresh hits and throwbacks. Yeah,
1: yeah. Nova. Finals footy is off to a flyer. Yeah. Saturday, it's win or go home. Whoa. Roosters, Sharks, a sudden death showdown. Saturday at 7 on 9 and 9 now.
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6: 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Cut delays in Walleye Creek after a three-car crash eastbound on Marsh Street approaching Airport Drive, closing off two of three eastbound lanes. Marsden Park looking stacked on Richmond Road from the M7 through to South Street. Homebush West, a bit of congestion on Centenary Drive both ways at Arthur Street, and the M2 eastbound from Windsor Road to the Lane Cove Tunnel, an 11-minute run. 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Today's weather: sunny, tops of 23 in the city, 28 in the west. Right now it's 22 degrees on Sydney's Nova 96.9.
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16: Happy Friday and welcome to the Joel Creasy Show. A particularly happy Friday for me around here because coming up today, my darling Miff Warhurst is hanging out for the Friday lunch hour. I adore her. She has got a new book out called Middle Rage, which is absolutely killing it. And we're just going to be catching up on life in general because it has been too long between drinks. But let's kick things off with Joel Takes Control of our first song. And it's National First Love Day. There's a day for everything. And this song reminded me of my first love. It was the first CD single I ever bought when I was about 11 years old. You might think you accidentally tuned into Smooth FM, but no, you are listening to The Joel Creasy Show on Nova. But here is the very aptly titled Crush by Jennifer Page on Nova.
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0: 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Sam Fender and Olivia Dean, Rain Me In. You're listening to The Joel Creasy Show. And what a treat. The gorgeous love of my life, Myth Warhurst, broadcaster, presenter, all-round angel and author.
1: Oh, yeah, that's correct.
0: Yeah, you are so busy.
1: I know, I know. It's bonkers, but I'm loving it at the moment. Never thought I'd be this busy at this age.
0: I cannot.
1: Look, to be honest, I'd love to retire, but.
0: I mean, wouldn't we all? Right? Oh, we are retiring together.
1: We know that.
0: We literally, on our first day working together, we were already making retirement plans. How are you? You are so busy.
1: I'm busy, but I'm good. I'm doing stuff I really love, and I'm really happy about it. So I've been on book tour.
0: Middle Rage. It's going off.
1: It's. Well, just got the news today.
0: Yeah.
1: It's number two on the Australian non-fiction. That's it.
0: That's huge.
1: To get rid of like 10 cookbooks to get to the number two. Yeah, so we had to get rid of them and another biography that was international. But like,
0: whatever.
1: But I'm top two Australian, and the only other book in front of me is Norman Swan's book about like your brain working well in old age. So I'm in the aging section now, and I'm so into it. Like, I'm an expert in aging now.
0: Are you? What can I look forward to? I don't plan to.
1: Well, I haven't planned anything else other than the good time that I'm having. But when you get older, there's a real liberation in, like, not caring so much. It just drops off, especially for women. Like, we've been brought up to please everyone, care for everyone. Mm. Something happens around 50. Well, we know what happens. Estrogen drops, and, you know, we cannot care for anyone anymore, and we just look around and go, what? And it actually makes us more like blokes.
0: Really?
1: That's what it is, and it's, it's a revelation.
0: Maybe that's why I love so many women that age.
1: I know. That we're amazing. Out. And that's why we've traditionally disappeared from a lot of jobs and media. It's because we're terrifying.
0: I love this era of Myth Warhurst.
1: I know. I love it too. Mm. And I feel really excited. And that's something else they don't tell us about this age. Because women previously, and no shade on older generations, they weren't allowed to talk about it.
0: Yeah.
1: Everyone had to keep silent about everything, whereas me can't stop talking, and it feels good.
0: Yeah, I'm stoked. Like, I could just tell from everything from the book, but also just you're like kind of everything you're posting. I was like, oh, Myth is on fire right now.
1: I'm in my spicy era.
0: I like it. Please stick around, Myth. I mean, you're around for the next hour, but we'll probably be talking late into the evening. In the meantime, here's Sienna Spiro, Great Expectation on Nova, back with more Myth Warhurst after this.

Let's get the party started. See you at the bar, you was hardly talking. That's when I knew that your heart was scarring. Friends to lovers need a part to star in. Like, wait, babe, let me.

0: Dave and Tam's Rain Dance. It's the Joel Creasy Show on Nova, and we are joined in the studio by my dear mate, Miff Warhurst. Yeah, you're popping off on socials doing...
1: Oh, you mean the bonkers listings,
0: of Melbourne.
1: Yeah, well, I'm doing Better at Home too, which is another little podcast series on... Well, it basically turned into amazing kick-ass women who have chosen to live exactly how they want to in houses that they've kind of worked on themselves. So that's good, but I've also got my bonkers real estate.
0: Okay, sorry. You've got your bonkers real estate. You've got another podcast on top of the moment as well?
1: Yes.
0: New family.
1: I know.
0: So what's the...
1: I'm like the silent Carl Stefanovic of the podcast world. I'm taking over quietly without, you know, becoming right wing.
0: Yeah. Totally having to pat yourself on the back about it 24/7. I love this.
1: Yeah.
0: So what's this one about?
1: Better at Home is... Yeah, basically just me going to the homes of amazing women who are living exactly how they want to, kind of like in the era of life that I'm in. It's like, what am I going to do for me now? And and they're just living like queens in their own environments. It's great.
0: Oh, is there anything that you've like picked up and taken home with you? Like not literally.
1: Oh, as in stolen or?
0: I realise how that sounds.
1: Well, look, I think it's just for everybody. Lean in earlier to what you love. Mm. I think we spend too long in our lives worrying about what everybody else thinks, and especially your home. Your home should be somewhere you feel safe and cozy, but it should also be an expression of you. There's no reason why you need to make it look like everybody else's house. Make it look like your own. Go bonkers. Go nuts, like I've found when I do my bonkers listings and look back at the 70s houses that were bonkers.
0: They're bonkers.
1: Rich people used to be rich and far more interesting than they do now. And I'm just always amazed by how much personality is in these houses when they've got, you know, enough money to splash around and make something they love. But we should all do that. And it doesn't matter if you buy whatever you buy from Facebook Marketplace or, I mean, that is my life. I'm a hermit.
0: Facebook Marketplace obsessor too?
1: Obsessed. Mm,
0: I've never delved. It seems scary, but I know people that...
1: It is.
0: You kind of don't turn back.
1: Yeah, once you start, though, you can't stop.
0: What are you going for?
1: It's like my little gambling, anything. I just...
0: I've seen you once play... What was that thing, that game you played? We once went to a casino together.
1: Blackjack.
0: Oh, and it was... I've said to you after, that was so hot. You were so, like, you knew all the moves.
1: I know. But I love to do it because, like, people don't think a woman will know how to play blackjack.
0: Yeah.
1: Because it's generally mostly men around a table, and mm-hmm. I really just enjoy pretending like I know what I'm doing when I have no clue.
0: I thought so. I stood behind you like you're really camp bodyguard. I was like, yeah, because you knew all the hand moves.
1: All it is tapping. Tap.
0: You were tapping.
1: Not that gambling's good for us. It's not. Once in a blue moon, it's good to get
0: prove
1: in
0: prove a point.
1: Prove a point and, see if tap. You can tap, tap.
0: I'm loving this. It's so good to catch up and debrief, Miff. My friend as well as beloved broadcaster and TV presenter. Up next, let's just keep chatting. Let's just keep chatting straight through.
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0: banger, superstar Jamelia. It's the Joel Creasy Show on Nova, and I'm here with superstar, superstar author of Middle Rage, which is out now, Miff Warhurst. You did a little merch line.
1: Yes.
0: Mm.
1: Oh, my God.
0: Yeah.
1: Well, I thought about that for Middle Rage because what happens when you get older is you get hairs growing in spots you never had them before. But it's so hot. Every woman I know plucks these hairs in their rearview mirror while driving. And yeah. I thought tweezers, Middle Rage tweezers with a key ring so you can pop them on your keys. You've That's always got
0: brilliant.
1: Them.
0: Do you ever get like, I always get like a little hair on my nose, like tiny, only I can feel it. Mm. But if I know it's there, I'll go at it all day.
1: Yes.
0: Jack and I had to find a pharmacy in Florence. So I could buy a pair of tweezers. No one could see it. Even he couldn't see the hair, but
1: you're
0: I knew it was
1: the
0: there.
1: City of love or whatever it is, and you're like, get me tweezers. Where's the tweezers? No, I can't. It's my favourite thing in the world. It's like I'm plucking hairs that aren't there.
0: You need to, maybe you could do those, you know, those stress balls that people make, and then they do ones with like the bubble wrap popping. You could do
1: ones
0: with hair
1: popping. Yes, I could do that too. Mm. Yeah, but I think the rage is a good thing. Like it's not like everyone get around and just yell at everybody. It's not that. It's more, especially for women who've been told we don't have rage.
0: Yeah.
1: It's like understanding where it comes from. And I think it's a perfectly natural response to what's happening to women right now. It's like totally fine. And the reason why we've been told we can't have it is because rage keeps you safe and rage tells you when someone's crossed a boundary.
0: Yeah.
1: And what a surprise that that's something we're told we shouldn't have.
0: Yeah. And don't you think rage so often gets applied to women far more than men? If a man's just, you know, he's just cross or he's just standing his ground. Don't you think rage so often gets applied to women far more than men? If a man's just, you know, he's just cross or he's just standing his ground, whereas
1: well,
0: the woman's losing it.
1: Totally, totally. And it's in men, it's almost accepted because of testosterone. But that's not entirely the picture. It's actually the way we've been brought up and socialised, essentially. And I think, you know, as human beings, if we want to live full lives, we should embrace all of our emotions and together, hopefully, not have you get that and you get that.
0: Yeah.
1: Because, you know, we're all on a spectrum of everything.
0: 100%. And it's just so often it feels like people palm it off as like, oh, she's just being hysterical.
1: Well, hysterical traditionally and historically has connotations that are really negative for women. And because quite often it comes from hystra, which is the womb, in ancient Greece. And essentially back in those days, they thought that we were walking around with what they called a wandering womb, right? They thought it was like a different being inside our bodies because science hadn't come that far at that point. But what it was then utilised as a way to explain away every ailment that no one could be bothered in women to diagnose or research.
0: Get
1: so
0: out.
1: If you had mental health issues, you were hysterical. If you were in extreme pain, you were hysterical. They even made up illnesses for women that they couldn't understand. Like, it is wild. It's all in the book. Don't worry. You'll love it.
0: Oh, my God. No wonder it is the number two selling book.
1: Australian non-fiction.
0: No, I was going to add some air to it. Of all time. Yeah. All time
1: ever. You're going to love one, though, that they made up for women as well. It was called Bicycle Face. And
0: what the
1: Yeah, exactly. So this is around the time of the suffragettes, right? And how were they getting about town when they were trying to change all the laws? They were getting about on their bicycles. So what they came up with at the time, and this is in Europe and the UK, was a condition that women would get if they rode bicycles called bicycle face, which is a look of absolute terror and horror. And I'm like, you guys, you came up with this. Have you seen the look of excitement and absolute wonder? That's bicycle face. You just don't want her to go up to the shops alone.
0: Bicycle face.
1: It was real.
0: That is amazing.
1: See, that was bicycle face.
0: Bicycle,
1: fun.
0: Yeah.
1: Yeah.
0: I know.
1: Don't let them go and have any fun.
0: No, bicycle face for you.
1: Bicycle face.
0: Oh, you're being hysterical with your bicycle. That is amazing.
1: Yeah.
0: Miff Warhurst is hanging out for the show. We will be back to chat heaps more after this.
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0: the Joel Creasy Show on Nova, and I'm nearly out of here, but we've been hanging out with broadcaster, TV presenter, beloved team captain of Spicks and Specks, Miff Warhurst. My most recent trip was to Italy again because you, like, were part of my how I fell in love with Italy. We went to, my very first time was in Sicily with you.
1: Oh, my God. Wasn't that beautiful? We went to Taormina before.
0: Before
1: White Lotus. White Lotus. We knew. We just knew. And we had a fabulous time. We only had 2 days there. You had a nervous breakdown. I nearly killed you in the car with a suitcase. I probably had a nervous breakdown, but I just didn't know who I was. But we found ourselves again in Taormina.
0: Yeah, and we found, and you, yeah, you, that was, I've been back so many times now since.
1: I know, it's so beautiful.
0: And everyone that I met in Italy this trip was like going to Sicily, that they were wherever we were, and also going to Sicily.
1: Yes.
0: So that is, I mean, yeah, it was us.
1: It, we're on trend. On trend. We know trends. Then this is the other thing, pattern recognition. We've got it. We've got it. We're just like, we can sniff out a trend before anybody else.
0: You're looking gorge. You're killing it. I'm so happy for you.
1: Thank you.
0: And you just light up my life, Miff Warhurst.
1: And you are killing it with this show. I love it. I've been watching all the interviews and listening, and it's beautiful. Thank you.
0: Quite the array of guests.
1: Oh, it's amazing. Yeah. When I think about what you're doing every day, it's like very exciting, and you must be exhausted because there's a lot going on, but you're doing it. You're doing it so well. And you even went to New York. Like, I'd be tired. I'd be doing my radio show like this.
0: Yeah. Oh, look, I actually lay on there for the first time. I lay on there for the first time the other day.
1: Oh, really?
0: Because I thought when that couch came in, I was like, I'm going to be spending so much time on that couch, like in between interviews, like sleeping.
1: Yeah.
0: For the first time, I managed to have one the other day.
1: A little nap. It's very cozy.
0: Isn't it nice?
1: I like it.
0: Yeah, we were talking off air about that, like, Bruno Mars New York trip. Mm. Everyone was like, la-di-da. I'm like, I know. And I had to say yes because they never come along anymore, as you would know.
1: Yeah.
0: Like, when, what did you say your last time?
1: The last time I got taken on a, especially a music act junket, because they don't happen anymore. The last one was AC/DC.
0: Wow.
1: In, like, 2000 and, it must have been 2008. And it was,
0: where was it?
1: It was in New York, same as you, but it was a weekend. Like, I literally flew there for the weekend and flew back because I was doing breakfast radio at the time. And I remember it, like, the interview happened on the 75th floor of the Sony building because, of course, you know, that they were up there. And by that time, even 2008, smoking was illegal everywhere.
0: Yeah.
1: But because it was AC/DC, they were all up on the top floor, all smoking.
0: Of course.
1: And one of them offered me a cigarette. And stupid me said no. Like,
0: oh my God.
1: Who would pass up the opportunity? Even, and I wasn't, I didn't smoke.
0: No, but you still.
1: But I should have.
0: You should have.
1: I should have taken it up just for that minute.
0: I know.
1: Because Angus Young was having one with a cup of tea.
0: Oh.
1: And here I was going, oh, no, no, I'm not, no, don't smoke.
0: I'll see you in 20 minutes, though, for our four-minute interview.
1: What is, like, seriously?
0: Yes,
1: you've got to grasp every opportunity, even if it is having a cigarette with Angus Young on the 75th floor of the Sony building. Because they've made $75 billion for Sony, or more, so they can do whatever they want in that building.
0: You can bum a ciggy.
1: I can. Yeah. I imagine if I said donkey root. Can I? You haven't got a lighter. Can I just donkey root?
0: Like, she's the Jenno from Australia.
1: That's right. And if anyone doesn't know what a donkey root is, that's where, if back in the day, people would light their cigarettes by touching cigarette. It was quite romantic, really.
0: Day night does it. So
1: she does. Mm,
0: she loves a donkey roast.
1: Yes, she does. Mm.
0: I love you so much, Miff.
1: I love you too.
0: Thanks for coming. Congratulations.
1: Thank you.
0: Oh, Miff, thank you so much for coming by. And what a perfect way to cap it off. Before I head off on break, I'll be back Monday, October 5. You can catch my full chat with Miff Warhurst on the Joel Creasy Show podcast, as well as all the guests I've had recently, from Bruno Mars to Paddy Newton. We've done them all. Have a great weekend. I'm off to my hairdresser's birthday party.

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1: No,
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1: I don't know. I've never tried.
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0: 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In Wallach Creek, we've got a three-car smash eastbound on Marsh Street approaching Airport Drive. Two of three eastbound lanes still shut. M4 westbound still moving well but starting to slow as you pass the Prospect Highway, and delays building outbound on the M5 through Moorbank at Moorbank Avenue. It's a 17-minute run westbound from the main tunnel to Preston's. Rimmel London is currently half price at Coles. Pick up a full face of Rimmel makeup for just $49. Sale ends Tuesday, so don't miss out. Heading to Coles today. Today's weather sunny, tops of 23 in the city, 28 in the west. Right now it's 22 degrees on Sydney's Nova 96.9.
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3: With the 2 p.m. headlines, good afternoon, I'm Michelle Stevenson. The Albanese government says it's not considering a reduction in the fuel excise to address soaring petrol prices. The cost of unleaded and diesel has climbed well above $2 a litre as tensions in the Middle East continues. The Reserve Bank may consider raising interest rates for a fourth time this year, with the board set to meet in a little over a week. Governor Michelle Bullock is appearing before a parliamentary committee to discuss the issue. She says inflation is likely to remain high. A search is underway for a swimmer following a suspected shark attack in Perth. Police and water police are at a Sorrento beach after reports of a swimmer in distress. Border Force is investigating an E-gate outage which caused delays for international arrivals at Sydney, Melbourne and Brisbane airports. And the fallout from Ed Sheeran's tour controversy is spreading after Macklemore was dumped from the lineup for expressing his pro-Palestinian views. An Irish radio station has now pulled Sheeran's music from its playlist for the foreseeable future following strong feedback from listeners. And you are up to date on Nova.
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8: Filling in for Chrissy Swan. So nice to be with you. Hey, happy Friday. The countdown to the weekend is well and truly on. I'm going to help you get there with more of your favourite fresh hits and throwbacks. The girl looking for her husband also has plenty of joy. Ray, her fresh hit is Joy. You're going to be obsessed with it. It's on in 10 minutes. Now, Cyril, still into you. Let's go.

0: Nova 96.9, a stunning Friday afternoon across Sydney. You can expect plenty of traffic around the SCG. Big game tonight. Big game for the Swannies up against the Dockers. Good luck. Next, I'll keep these Friday vibes going with one of the biggest songs in the country from Tame Impala, Dracula. Hear it in minutes.
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Hello, my name's Aaron Rich, filling in for Chrissy Swan. Brand new music. He almost gave up. Like, he's worked in the call center over the last 10 years, been trying the music thing, hadn't worked out till now. I'm so glad he never gave up. This guy is a talent. Jamie Miller. It's Baby Doll at Nova.

0: Sabrina Carpenter bringing the Friday vibes here on Nova. This is Aaron Rich filling in for Chrissy Swan. My friends Fitzy Whipper and Kate getting you home at 4 o'clock and crowning a winner with Nova's Cash or the Cars. You could be taking that instant mystery money or the keys to two brand new Geely EVs. You heard me right, EVs, and not paying for fuel ever again, which would be nice considering it's about to go back up again. Win with Fitzy Whipper and Kate at four while I play new music, The Beaches. You've heard it from the show off campus. Every millennial mum is watching. Edge of the Earth, it's such a cool tune, and it plays next.
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looking Friday across Sydney, Nova 96.9 with Aaron Rich in for Chrissy Swan. Big game tonight. Obviously, the prelims. Go Swannies against Frio. Speaking of, actually, AFL Grand Final. Included in the entertainment, obviously, Kylie Minogue. Now, G Flip going to be at the G next Saturday. It's going to be massive. Better

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1: Beverly Hills, we have a two-car accident southbound on King George's Road just near Morgan Street, while Des Moines, there are delays both directions on Victoria Road. Homebush West, it's low southbound.

0: on Centenary Drive, while Newtown, we're seeing delays both directions on King Street at Erskineville Road. The M1 is currently taking 13 minutes northbound from Warunga to the Hawkesbury Bridge, while the M2, it's 9 minutes westbound from Langcove Tunnel to Pennant Hills Road. 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Checking the weather, it's going to be clear skies tonight. We're getting down to 14 degrees. A sunny weekend. We're looking at tops of 28. Right now, it's 21 degrees in the city, 27 in the west.
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0: Hello, I'm Michelle Stevenson. The Reserve Bank is warning inflation is likely to remain high as the conflict in the Middle East escalates. This will feed into increased costs through the supply chain, lifting the price of essential goods. The RBA has hinted it may have to raise interest rates to keep inflation in check. Governor Michelle Bullock has told a parliamentary committee she knows this could be tough on some households.
4: The Middle East conflict, the AI boom and extreme weather events are contributing to upward pressure on a range of energy, agricultural and technology-related prices. Because of these capacity pressures and the Middle East conflict, inflation is likely to remain elevated for some time.
0: Meantime, escalating tensions in the Middle East are putting pressure on global energy markets, sending prices surging at the Aussie bowsers. Unleaded petrol has climbed to a national average of $2.37 a litre, while diesel has reached $2.78. The opposition says its migration policy would look at an intake of 170,000 people linked to housing supply. The coalition will announce its plan over the coming weeks after the government and One Nation release their respective policies this week. There's been a shark attack off Sorrento Beach in Perth's northern suburbs. It's understood two men were around 50 metres offshore when one of them was attacked. And Miley has revealed the biggest misconception about her late godmother Dolly Parton. The singer says despite Dolly being famous for the wigs, makeup and larger-than-life persona, behind it all she was incredibly real and authentic, while the last conversation they had was about Miley's album. Now let's see what's happening on Nine News.
5: Thanks, Michelle. I'm Mark Burrows in Nine News. Dramatic scenes outside a Sydney court as a Greenacre mother could walk free next year for killing her husband. The weather is warming, but flu cases are surging. Why the season is different this year? We're live to a sold-out SCG for the Swans, and in sport, Trent Robertson's update on Angus Crichton's availability for the Roosters final against the Sharks. Nine News, your news night, at 6 on 9 and 9 Now.
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0: 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This is Aaron Rich filling in for Chrissy Swan. Hope you're having a wonderful Friday afternoon. Getting ready for the weekend. 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
3: The Beverly Hills delays remain southbound on King George's Road, just near Morgan Street after an earlier crash there. Rouse Hill, we've got delays remaining northbound on Windsor Road at Rouse Hill Drive. That's after an earlier crash. Tremoyne, we've got delays both ways, Victoria Road, while Homebush West is slow southbound on Centenary Drive. Newtown, delays both ways on King Street at Erskineville Road. And the M1 is currently taking 13 minutes. That's northbound from Rooronga to the Hawkesbury Bridge. It's spring season at Freedom. 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Checking the weather, clear skies down to 14 degrees overnight, a sunny weekend with tops of 28. Right now it is 21 degrees in the city, 27 in the west.
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0: gosh, what a throwback from Owl City here at Nova. Hope you're having a wonderful Friday afternoon. It's getting better after the 4 o'clock news with Fitzy Whipper and Kate driving you home and crowning a winner with Nova's Cash or the Cars. Money, instant money, or two brand new Geely EVs. 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
4: 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Roosters, Sharks, a sudden death showdown. 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
11: Time for a grey stage. We've got a breakdown westbound approaching Clunies Ross Street. While Beverly Hills, we are seeing delays remain southbound on King George's Road near Morgan Street after an earlier crash. Rouse Hill, delays remain northbound on Windsor Road at Rouse Hill Drive after an earlier accident there. Tremoyne, there's delays both directions on Victoria Road, while Homebush West, it is a slow run southbound just on Centenary Drive. And Newtown, there's delays on King Street at Erskineville Road, both directions. 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Checking the weather, clear skies overnight down to 14 degrees. We're looking at a sunny weekend, tops of 28. Right now it is 20 degrees in the city, 26 in the west.
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11: Good afternoon, I'm Michelle Stevenson. The Reserve Bank has signalled yet another rate hike could be on the cards as inflation shows no sign of easing. The RBA says the ongoing conflict in the Middle East and spending to build data centres is keeping inflation elevated. Federal Treasurer Jim Chalmers says every country, including the US, Europe and Japan, are facing challenges.
12: And that's because the war in Iran, which has dragged on and dragged out for more than 6 months now, it has pushed up inflation very substantially, not just in Australia but around the world as well. And you can see that that reflected in the decisions taken in other countries on interest rates.
11: Drivers, meantime, could soon be paying more than $2.60 a litre at the Bowser.

0: as the conflict in the Middle East puts pressure on global energy markets. Experts say until wholesale prices drop, the cost of the pump will keep rising with a reduction on the fuel excise off the table. Well, the Coalition says it's finalising its immigration policy and will release the detail over the coming weeks. Labor and One Nation released their respective policies this week, with the government aiming to reduce the migration intake to 225,000 by 2028 and One Nation pushing for a deeper cut. All beaches in the city of Joondalup in Perth's north have been closed as emergency services search for a swimmer believed to have been attacked by a shark off Sorrento Beach. It's understood two men were swimming around 50 metres offshore when one of them was taken this morning. And Michael Jackson's estate is locked in a legal battle with his daughter Paris over millions of dollars in lawyer's fees. The estate is seeking approval for more than $9 million US dollars in its own legal costs. Now let's hear what's happening on Nine News.
1: Thanks, Michelle. I'm Mark Burrows. In Nine News, dramatic scenes outside a Sydney court as a Greenacre mother could walk free next year for killing her husband. The weather is warming, but flu cases are surging. Why the season is different this year? We're live to a sold-out SCG for the Swans, and in sport, Trent Robinson's update on Angus Crichton's availability for the Roosters final against the Sharks. Nine News, your news nightly at 6 on 9 and 9 Now.
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21: Ladies and gentlemen, the weekend.
7: Oh, it feels good. Here it is, guys. Strap yourself in.
22: Thank you. I'm strapped in.
7: The weekend is here.
23: Jump in, jump on.
7: Oh, my God. It has been an exciting day, especially for the Apple iPhone lovers of Australia.
22: Oh, what's happened?
7: Look, iPhone 18, everybody.
23: We love it. We love our iPhones. But the thing is, I mean, it's a special person to line up to get the first. And yeah, I think Sydney Apple released the first iPhones in Australia. Wasn't there a bit of a fight, Whip, who got in first?
7: Well, that's right. I mean, there was one guy that was interviewed. He was celebrating the fact that he has the first iPhone in Australia, 18. Mm-hmm. One guy disputed that.
23: There's not much happening in your life if you've got to go out and claim that you're the first to buy it.
7: I mean, it comes in a beautiful burgundy as well, the iPhone 18.
22: Oh, does it?
7: It looks awesome.
23: I love a nice leather case sometimes.
7: Not afraid of it.
22: What, for the phone or your body?
23: Well, it does go with my leather mask that I will be wearing tonight to a special party.
7: Okay, no one's lining up or being first to that.
23: Jump in, jump on.
7: Okay, guys. After 4 o'clock, more invites. Nova's Red Room, Jason Derulo, that's on tonight. But after 5, someone's going to win the cash or the cars. We're going to make a life-changing

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0: Mad if you don't.
2: Or some Metamucil. You can get a fair bit of Metamucil for $150.
3: I actually need some makeup brush cleaner.
0: Yep. Tommy needs his osteo Panadol.
4: Well, I'm on the Jean-Paul Gaultier this afternoon.
0: I've never met him.
4: Have a sniff.
2: Well, that's nice. Doesn't help when you've had four Fernergans. What do you need that for?
0: Oh, God. Here we go. Riddle number one. One breaks but does not fall. One falls but does not break.
2: Silence?
0: No. Good shout, though. Good crack.
3: Falls but does
0: one
3: not...
0: One breaks but does not fall. One falls but does not break.
3: Heart. The heart. When you fall in love.
0: No.
3: Well, it's true, though.
0: But not the answer, Kate.
2: Is it like a season? Weather? Weather related? No.
3: Say it again.
0: One breaks but does not fall. One falls but does not break.
3: The sun. Sunset, dawn.
0: I'll give it to you. Day breaks and night falls.
3: Aha.
0: Day breaks and night falls. Well done to Kay Ritchie. Here we go.
3: Oh, thank you. Do I get $150 to spend at Chemist Warehouse?
0: Well, you've got the mini mart behind. You can just steal some of the perfumes. You've never done that, have you?
3: No.
0: Neither. One bats but never hits is near a ball but never thrown.
3: Eyelids.
0: Yep, eyelashes, Kay Ritchie.
2: Well done. I thought it was a cricket question.
0: No. I am a protector who sits on a bridge. Only one person can see through me while others cannot. What am I?
3: A set of glasses. What do you put on when you're using a chainsaw or something?
0: It's glasses, Kate Ritchie. Yeah. You've got three from three. This is extraordinary.
3: Oh, my goodness.
0: Extraordinary.
3: $450.
0: Mandy, hello.
5: Hi, guys. How are you?
0: Good, Mandy. You got a riddle for us?
5: I have. Let's see if Kate can make it 4 out of 4.
3: Okay.
5: Ready? I am found in snails and toolboxes. What am I?
0: I am found in snails.
5: And toolboxes.
0: And toolboxes. I'm just doing the
5: what
0: translation.
3: Nails.
5: Pardon?
3: Nails.
5: Oh, 4 out of 4. Get ready!
0: Oh, snails.
3: Yeah, I'm the only one member of the team that can spell Mandy.
0: Yeah, and Mandy's the only one that can add up. Congratulations, Kate Ritchie, 4 from 4. Thanks, Mandy. Have a great weekend.
5: Love you, bye.
0: All right, mate. Coming up next, what have your kids never eaten? This is a very surprising story for your Friday.
3: Yeah.
0: And I try to think that and hope every household ticks off all the food categories. But the numbers out today will shock you. That story next. You can judge whether you're doing a good job. Veronica's now.

0: Song written about Tommy on his wedding night, Untouched, the Veronicas.
1: Oh, wow.
2: Why do you do that? Yeah. Oh, because it's such a great song for a Friday afternoon. Yeah. And now I'm thinking about Tommy and his
0: wife. On his
2: wife.
0: Wedding night. Yeah. Very untouched.
1: Thank you so much to the Veronicas for that performance.
0: I do love that song. Thank you, Jess and Lisa, on this Friday.
2: You got kids, Tommy?
0: Does he what?
1: I think so,
0: touched
1: yes.
0: Three times.
1: Three. Oh, yeah, the stats don't lie, do they?
2: No, yep. We are mad for a parenting podcast here in the office. We're always talking about our kids. Yep. We can't talk about all of it on air, of course. And I'm listening to, well, lots of new podcasts at the moment. There's actually... this one that I listen to, it's called The Parenting Police.
0: Yep.
2: Sean Zepps. It's you can actually find it on the Nova.
0: I've heard
2: Nova Player.
0: Great podcast.
2: But one of the most interesting stats that is covered on the latest podcast is this. I'm not going to go through it. It's just best explained here.
3: I looked at 125 kid menus here in Australia. I did it manually, put all of them into an Excel document. I started to kind of map trends. 82%, that's 101 of the menus, had chips as the default item. 11% had mostly chips and maybe one side dish that wasn't chips. And then six of the menus had no chips at all.
2: I want to hear from you, 13, 24, 10. If you're a kid in the car right now and you've never had a hot chip, or you're a parent who's never served them, give us a call. If you're an Australian kid and you haven't had hot chips.
4: Yeah, see, that's the thing. It's usually peer pressure too. So as a parent, I can understand you don't want to give hot chips, but birthday parties, the footy canteen... the canteen at school. Oh, I mean, yeah. Chips are everywhere.
2: I think you do want to give hot chips, though.
4: Because
2: I know for me, hot chips make me feel like a kid again sometimes.
0: Yeah.
2: Especially
0: naughty.
2: Not kind of drive through wherever, but
4: yeah,
2: the ones
4: crazy,
2: you get
4: man.
2: From the corner shop.
4: Yeah.
2: We were talking about it the other day.
0: Vinegar.
2: You see lots of vinegar on those hot chips.
4: Yuck.
0: Yes.
4: Nothing worse. Vinegar ruins it, soggies up your chips. Stupid.
0: Fish and chips with peas and vinegar. I'm in.
4: Peas?
0: Yeah.
4: Where do you get the peas from?
0: Wherever you're buying your fish and chips from.
2: Yeah, sometimes the old, like, what do they call them? The British, like,
4: mushy
2: chip,
4: peas.
2: The British. Chip shop.
4: Yes. Oh, the mushy
2: chipper or a chippy or a something like that. But,
0: Carpenter.
2: Yeah, 82% of menus default to the chips on every single kid's menu, and usually what? There's a pasta, a pizza and a chicken schnitzel maybe,
0: chicken.
2: Or a chicken tender, and 53% of menus have no vegetable options for the kids at all.
0: Okay.
4: Go
0: on, Fitz.
4: Down the footy club, it's the same. Like we've said, do we put a couple of healthier items onto the menu? But no, mate, they just love, the families love the deep fry, a schnitzel and some chips.
0: Well,
4: it's just everything.
2: Yeah, well, it's not everyday food.
0: No, it's not, and I think that's the thing. You've got to realise that what you're doing at the time, no one's going to eat that non-stop. So if you're out for dinner and you go, you can have a steak, of course we'll get a bowl of chips for the table. You're crazy not to get a bowl of chips.
2: Well, some people order chips even in the most unlikely of places.
0: Yep.
2: If they were eating Thai.
0: In the toilet.
2: And they'd have, if they could get a bowl of chips where some Thai places you can, they'll order them as well.
0: Well, what does Anthony think? Anthony, talk to us, buddy. What's going on?
5: Surely it's un-Australian not to let your children have a hot chip sandwich.
4: Yeah.
2: It's white bread, lots of butter.
5: Oh. Yeah, head down the corner shop like you said, Kate. $2 used to get your newspaper with half a kilo, roughly, of chips. And you'd go
2: How
5: to town
2: are you,
5: on the
2: Anthony?
0: Well, Anthony's 205.
2: But I know what you mean. I know what you mean.
4: Well, and you know what? Kids are going to, if you deny your child that, they're going to get them anyway.
0: Yep.
2: Like anything. Are you talking about chips?
4: Right, yeah. I mean, Lenny sells them on the side at school.
0: Really?
4: He's got a business going as well.
0: Just rough
4: spuds. You can't get away from it.
0: Sash, welcome to the show. Hot chips debate. What do you think?
6: Hi. I've got three kids that have got celiac disease, and the big thing for me is finding a restaurant where they've got hot chips that are actually safe for them to eat in a separate fryer.
0: Because
6: the alternative would be a steak and veggies.
2: Is
4: there a fish and chip shop out there that you've found, Sash, that you can trust?
6: Yeah, we found one. It's a great one, Exeter Road, Croydon. Great gluten-free stuff.
2: Yep.
6: But it's always, every place you go to for takeaway, you've got to ask the question about whether the chips are done in a separate fryer.
2: And you just never know anyway, do you, Sash? What another thing to add to the list of things you've got to remember to do to get your kids fed?
0: It's true. Maria, hello.
7: Hello.
0: Get involved. What are your thoughts?
7: So my daughter has never liked chips. She's 15 now and she still will not eat chips. She hates it.
4: That's great.
7: It's annoying because sometimes you go, like you say, you want that bowl of chips for the table, but then I feel bad. I'm eating those chips all by myself.
0: Maria, my wife once turned around to me and said, I don't like the taste of croissants.
7: Ooh,
0: we nearly broke up that day. That was the closest we've been to having a divorce.
2: Yeah, my daughter won't eat mashed potato.
4: What?
2: Like, you have not lived.
7: No, my daughter won't eat. I'm Danish, and I literally grew up on a potato farm. We're like the Irish. It's a part of our daily diet. She will not eat any kind of potato.
2: And that's
7: a problem.
2: They are so versatile, aren't they, Maria? I mean, what's the best thing to do with a potato?
7: I like them just steamed with a bit of butter and parsley and some salt.
2: Oh, Maria.
4: Yeah, like Jack of potato.
0: Officially gone.
7: You know,
0: down
7: the
0: to
7: baby potato
0: level.
7: Is the best. They go with everything.
2: Well, it's making me hungry.
0: Have a good Ave Maria. Ave Maria.
7: Thanks for a great show.
2: It's not even that good.
4: Yeah,
2: do you want me to do a hot chip, Joe?
4: No, it was pretty good. Anyway, we could mash that joke, Tom.
0: I don't think it works.
1: Just quickly, it was this exact moment yesterday? 24 hours ago that we were talking about, do you have a cat? 13, 24, 10.
0: And I declared that is the worst radio.
4: Do you have a cat who likes potatoes?
0: That's not bad. Don't call. Please don't call. In the next 20 minutes, you can win your last-minute invites. Nova's Red Room, Jason Derulo, live tonight.
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10: 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Guildford, we've got a car and pedestrian incident on Woodville Road, northbound at Burzell Street, while the M1 Pack motorway in North Warunga, there's a crash southbound just approaching Junction Road. Pennant Hills, look out for a breakdown northbound of the North Connects. A 40k speed limit with delays on the M2 and Pennant Hills Road getting into the tunnel. Mascot, we've got a sideline crash outbound General Holmes Drive at Foreshore Road. 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Weather-wise, clear skies down to 14. A sunny weekend tops 28. Right now it's 20 in the city, 26 in the west.
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0: doesn't miss. Alex Warren, Emerald Eyes is the name of that song. It is Fitzy with her, Kate, your Friday afternoon. All thanks to Chemist Warehouse as we drive you home.
1: Bloody landlords. I want to hear from you, 13, 20, 14. How did you get the landlord back before you left?
0: Okay.
1: Now, we're not saying burn down the house. Do not do that. That's a Talking Head song, an amazing song. But we're just talking about maybe doing something as you leave.
2: But why? Because for what? For what?
0: Could have been a bad landlord.
1: Kate, look, I understand there's probably some great landlords out there, but there are some horrible ones.
2: Oh, no doubt.
1: And I find it hard to part ways in a good way, if you know what I mean.
2: What does that say?
1: I don't know. Okay, I'll give you an example. So this has gone viral on the internet, guy here in Australia. He said, I had major issues with my landlord, argued before he kicked me out. So before I left the apartment, I cut a hole in the wall, installed a shut-off valve on the copper water pipe, turned off the water from the hidden valve and then repaired the hole and repainted. There is no sign that this modification was ever made, so I'm not sure how they're going to figure out the problem, but they will not be able to rent the apartment out until they figure out where there is no water coming from.
2: I mean, you're going to want to have been a pretty bad landlord.
0: I mean, you've got to cop that. If a tenant's been good, you've got to acknowledge that too. Like, if you've got a reliable tenant, they can be hard to find.
1: I've heard of some disaster stories of
0: leaving something in a drawer.
1: I've heard of a mate of mine. He rented out a house, mm-hmm. and the family in there had puppies, and they bred these pedigree puppies on the carpet, Kate.
2: Yeah,
1: on the carpet.
0: So when they did the inspection, I'm sure they probably noticed a bit of an odor.
1: You can imagine the aroma.
0: Oh, don't.
1: Throughout the house.
0: Yuck.
1: And I know, look, I don't know. It sends a shiver down your spine when you hear the word landlord sometimes, don't you? Mm. It's just, I feel like it's a figure that's in your life that you're trying to avoid the whole time.
0: Landlord, like mother-in-law.
1: Lord.
0: Lisa.
2: Landlord, mother-in-law.
0: Lisa, welcome to the show. Did you get revenge on a landlord?
3: I most certainly did.
0: What did you do?
2: Oh, no.
3: Well, we decided to have a quick and easy dinner the night before we moved out, and it was prawns and chips. So the prawn heads went into the curtain rod and the little covers on the ends of them. Now, unbeknownst to us, friend of a friend moved into the property.
2: Oh, no.
3: We didn't know for 2 months. And then we ended up finding out because they kept complaining to a friend about that all they could smell was this horrible, horrible smell.
2: And couldn't find where it was coming from.
0: Oh, that is a disaster.
3: We ended up telling them and going around and telling them exactly where it was.
0: That's a fun game, isn't it? A little bit of prawn in the curtain rod.
2: Yeah.
0: Great game.
1: Done that in the air conditioning system of someone's car as well, which mm-hmm. is quite funny. Lynn, what did your mate do, Lynn?
4: They ended up buying bamboo shoots and put them underneath, dug holes in the ground and put them underground. And so when he left, the bamboo shoots had already grown 10 metres throughout the house and outside.
1: They are bamboo shoots. Once they get out of control,
2: you can't get rid of bamboo. It doesn't matter what you do. What are you saying? It was planted in the house.
4: Yeah, so some was under the ground and then also out in the backyard. So when it had gone through, it shot through the dining room and in the lounge.
0: Oh, my God. It turned into a forest.
1: I mean, it's not bad. You get to sit back, forget about it, and then see your work about 3 years down the track.
0: If you're leasing it to a couple of panda bears. Lynn, thank you for your call. Very soon we're going to make that phone call, guys. Someone's going to win the cars or the cash. That'll happen today on the

0: Thank you, Olivia Dean. It is your Friday afternoon, 13:24:10. What makes you unique? What is it? Why are you different to everybody else? Maybe you've got a tail. Maybe you can't sweat like a mate of mine. Maybe there's something that's very different.
1: What, Prince Andrew? Are you mates with Prince Andrew?
2: Since when were you hanging out in those circles? Wouldn't surprise me. So you mean a physical difference?
0: Have a listen to this.
3: I've always had the inability to burp, and it's caused a lot of issues. It's not just, you know, the fact that I can't burp. It's trapped wind, awful bloating, pain every day, you know, pressure in your chest. It is really debilitating.
0: She can't burp. It's got to come out somewhere. I'd stand 10 metres behind her.
1: Well, there are other orifice that it can come out from, isn't there? Like it can be done.
0: Well, that's the thing.
2: But can it come out your ears?
0: Can air come out your ears?
2: Ear, nose and throat are all joined, aren't they?
0: I thought so.
1: Well, information is coming out of whippers right now. But I don't know about air. It's like, so where does that go, Whip?
0: I don't know where it goes. Maybe out her bottom. I'm not exactly sure what she does if she can't burp. It seems to be, Tommy, what do you got an update there? You did a doctor's course.
4: Well, you can't thank you so much.
2: A course?
4: Yeah.
2: Why don't you do a course?
4: Yeah, just a couple of days.
2: To be a doctor.
0: No, you did a nursing
4: course. What tape was it out, Tom? No, it was a paramedics course, but either, yep. Shout out to all the hospitality workers. Hospital workers, unlike me. A burp can't come out. A burp can't come out your ears.
2: Is that the only thing you Googled?
4: Yeah, it wasn't a long course that I did. You can feel or hear the air pressure changes, though, if the burp is trapped.
2: I'm not a big burper.
0: I've never been like... Hang on a minute.
2: What are you talking about?
0: We had lunch one time.
2: Okay. Here's another story that Whipper is just going to make up.
0: And you had a lemonade. I remember this clearly because you picked up...
2: I had a lemonade like a child.
0: Because you picked up
2: your... What, was I vomiting and I left it to go flat on the kitchen bench?
0: You picked up your napkin and tried to muzzle the burp. You did, yeah?
1: That's a great memory. What year was that?
0: Last year, last December, Christmas lunch. Unbelievable burp from old mate Richie.
2: I don't even drink soft drinks. Sometimes I'll have a Diet Coke or a Solo for all of you caring out there. But
0: Amy, what's the strange thing about you?
5: I have, different day, different topic. Hey.
2: Oh, you're back.
5: Oh. I'm back. I have 4 kidneys.
0: What?
1: So, what?
5: You heard me, people. 4.
0: How?
2: Where did you buy the second set?
5: I'm not sure, but I'm packing. If anyone needs any, give me a blood type. We'll talk.
0: Really?
1: Do you get any, is that an advantage, Amy?
5: I can hold a lot of urine.
1: Right.
0: Okay.
1: That would be good, right. I suppose.
5: Yes, benefit.
0: How did you find out, Amy?
5: Oh, as an infant, so ended up having a couple of hernias because I couldn't go to the toilet. Exploration. Right. Wow, look what you've got in there, packing an extra set.
0: Well, congratulations on your find.
1: Amy, organ trafficking is quite lucrative. You could make money off a couple of kidneys, yeah.
5: What's your blood type? Don't call me. We'll talk.
0: Tommy, can
2: you get a couple could set. Donate them. Yeah, Tommy. I mean, people, we need to be donating our...
0: Can you go to Facebook Marketplace and type in kidney?
4: Well, no, I don't think I should do a search trafficking of organs, but maybe definitely donate if you have the chance.
0: I'm thinking Nova's Cash or the Kidneys.
1: Oh.
4: That's not bad.
1: That's a twist.
2: Brian,
1: what can you do?
6: I can move both of my ears.
0: You can move your ears.
2: I can move them. Brian. I love that.
1: Jesus, give me... We're not talking about
6: like a rat. For some reason, I can move muscles in my ears.
0: Right.
2: Yeah, it's like the character in the Goonies. You know, the guy that chain up in the dungeon who becomes friends with Chunk. He can go with the ears.
0: Okay, Brian, do you have many friends? Like, have you shown them?
6: No, most of my friends, when I ask them if they can do that, they cannot.
0: Right.
6: And they were really surprised.
0: Amazing.
6: Yeah.
0: Wow. Nova Red Room, Brian's moving ears.
2: Imagine if you could shuffle your sunglasses off just with your ears.
0: Brian can.
1: Wow.
0: If anyone can, Brian can.
6: I'm going to try that.
2: Yeah. Oh, you should try it.
0: Thanks for your call, Brian.
2: What is going on today?
0: It's Friday, we've lost the plot. 13, 24, 10. If you have something unique about you, like bro, get involved.
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9: It's Michelle Stevenson here at Guildford. We've got a car and pedestrian accident closing Woodville Road northbound from Guildford Road to Oxford Street. The M2, there's a bus breakdown eastbound before Beecroft Road, while the M5 and earlier crash citybound at Fairford Road. Borkham Hills, we've got a van breakdown at southbound Windsor Road at Old Northern Road, while the M1 Pacific Motorway in North Warunga, there is a crash southbound approaching Junction Road. Tired of your old bed? 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Now, weather-wise, we're looking at clear skies overnight, getting down to 14 degrees, a cracker of a weekend, sunshine and tops of 28. Right now, it is 20 degrees in the city, 26 in the west, on Sydney's Nova 96.9.
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2: Cannot wait to be hearing Jason Derulo sing Machiko. He's bringing his Last Dance World Tour to Australia this week. And in the Nova's Red Room this evening, he's going to be performing all of his hits. 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But Sarah got on the phone. You've got the final tickets to tonight's performance.
3: Good on you, Sarah.
4: Oh, thank you, guys. That's so exciting. Thank you so much, guys.
2: God, you've got a quick turnaround.
5: Yeah, your son, just dropped him off at basketball. Do you have a babysitter or have you got someone?
4: Around and gone home.
2: Yeah, good.
3: Oh, yeah. You can get an Uber home from basketball. You're off to Jason Derulo.
4: I can walk home, it's fine.
3: Oh, good on you, Sarah. Congratulations. Tickets are yours.
4: Thanks,
2: we did speak to Jason earlier in the day. Have a listen to this. I mean, all these big artists, they do have a rider. This is him talking about his.
6: I don't think I have any weird requests. I have a basketball hoop in every dressing room. I keep it real healthy. After I get off stage, bro, I want to eat everything. So whatever's in my room, I'm going to eat it. So I try to keep only healthy things in there because after a show, I just like go on a crazy rampage literally every single time.
2: Crazy rampage.
3: What an animal.
5: Wow, that's unbelievable. Animal. Behind the scenes. Jason, settle down. You're about to go on stage.
3: Sure, don't get caught.
2: That's
3: measuring.
2: Him after the show. Eats everything.
3: Oh, my gosh. The last invites have gone to Sarah. She has the tickets. Well done. All right, here's the latest song from Adela.
2: You're such a stirrer. You need to go home.
3: Adela. It's called Ain't in LA, guys. Turn it up. It's a great song on Nova.

0: Amazing Whipper, Kate.
1: Thanks to Chemist Warehouse for driving you home. It's your Friday night. We've got to celebrate a birth too. We know Lady Gaga had a baby earlier in the week. The name has been announced.
2: Oh, yes. What is it?
1: It is a beautiful name. Rose Bean Polanski.
2: Oh, I love Rose.
1: Yeah, Rose is a beautiful name.
3: Titanic. Do you reckon she would have watched Titanic?
1: I don't know. Or Tom's mother-in-law.
2: Or maybe just from the garden.
1: Oh, the beautiful Rose. Well, maybe there was a moment where they found out that they were having a baby and they were in a rose garden or something.
2: Let's stop That's talking crazy. About it. It's
1: beautiful.
2: It's so dull.
1: It's absolutely gorgeous. Beautiful to wonder. Michelle has got your news next, and then we're going to change someone's life. We are going to make a phone call. Someone's going to need to choose between an unknown amount that only Kate Ritchie knows or winning two cars, the Geely. My God, what would you do, the two cars or the cash?
2: No, I know what I'd do.
1: Someone's going to need to make that decision just after the news.
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9: Hey, Guildford lanes are back open after a crash at Woodville Road at Guildford Road while the M2. We've got a bus breakdown eastbound just before Beecroft Road. The M5, an earlier crash citybound at Fairford Road to contend with, while Borkham Hills, look out for a van breakdown. It is southbound Windsor Road at Old Northern Road. The M1 Pacific Motorway North Warrongo, we've got a crash southbound approaching Junction Road. And Pennant Hills, an earlier breakdown northbound in the North Connects, still busy and heavy on the alternative of Pennant Hills Road. JB Hi-Fi has got the new iPhone 18 Pro out now. 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Checking the weather, clear skies overnight down to 14 degrees. Sunshine right across the weekend, tops of 28. Right now it's 19 in the city, 27 in the west.
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9: Good afternoon, I'm Michelle Stevenson. Well, horrified witnesses have described the moment they saw a swimmer being mauled by a large shark off a popular Perth beach. A massive search operation is underway at Sorrento after the man was dragged underwater in a pool of blood. This witness telling Seven, two men were swimming at the time, but only one made it back to shore.
11: The shark took his friend from literally 15 metres off the shore, dragged him like at the rate of knots out to in front of that buoy there and just mauled him right like in front of us.
9: The Reserve Bank believes inflation remains high and a further interest rate hike may be needed to bring it down. The RBA board will meet later this month, with some analysts predicting the official cash rate could rise 0.25%. The central bank says the conflict in the Middle East is pushing up the cost of essential goods, feeding into consumer prices. Well, drivers are being warned there's no relief in sight for the pain being felt at the bowser. Petrol prices have soared by around 80 cents a litre since July as wholesale costs are pushed up due to renewed conflict in the Middle East. The coalition says it will release its migration policy over the coming weeks, claiming it wants to get the detail right. The Albanese government and One Nation announced their respective policies this week. And while the fallout from Ed Sheeran's tour controversy is spreading, after Macklemore was dumped from the lineup for expressing his pro-Palestinian views, an Irish radio station has now pulled Sheeran's music from its playlist for the foreseeable future, following strong feedback from listeners. Now let's see what's happening on Nine News.
12: Thanks, Michelle. I'm Mark Burrows. In Nine News, dramatic scenes outside a Sydney court as a Greenacre mother could walk free next year for killing her husband. The weather is warming, but flu cases are surging. Why the season is different this year? We're live to a sold-out SCG for the Swans, and in sport, Trent Robinson's update on Angus Crichton's availability for the Roosters final against the Sharks. Nine News, your news night at 6 on 9 and 9 Now.
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25: Don't we watch?
24: Huge.
25: And
24: just huge.
25: Massive weekend of football. So many sudden death. Roosters are playing the Sharks tonight at Allianz Stadium. Warriors are taking on the Knights on Sunday, who beat the Bunnies last week.
24: Yeah, that's going to be huge. And then Swannies Freo tonight, SCG.
26: Could they do it again, the Swannies?
24: Could they?
26: It's going to be a big ask. It'll be one of the biggest upsets of all time.
25: Yes.
26: And then tomorrow night, Hawks Brisbane. That is going to be a belter too.
24: At the G.
26: Lock and load over the weekend. Hey, the Cockle Divers have got a couple of junior grand finals over
24: they?
26: The weekend as well. Okay, yeah.
25: And
26: playing
25: Yeah.
24: Who are they playing?
26: Playing against the Wine Flies and the Cobras.
25: Is it the grand final?
24: We should do more local footy chat.
25: I don't think I get it. I'm going to a school musical scene.
24: Oh, are you?
26: Oh, what's the musical?
25: We're off to see the wizard, the wonderful Wizard of Oz.
26: What is May?
25: She's Dorothy. The ensemble.
24: Oh, the ensemble.
26: Well, I would think being the daughter of Kate Ritchie, you'd be Dorothy or nothing.
25: No. I hope she's not listening.
24: She will be awesome. And then you're straight to Jason Derulo. That's going to be huge.
25: Yeah.
24: Okay. Massive. We're taking a couple of weeks off after this, actually. We're having a few weeks off. Nikki Osborne and Mitch Turi. They're going to be keeping you company for the drive home. Coming up next, though, Kate's got a frightening phone call.
25: It happened today. I made a phone call and it was incredibly frightening and it's disturbed me and I didn't know what was going on at the time. That's

0: Marley, drop the Cyrus. It is Fitzy Whipper, Kane. Your Friday night and scary times on the show. I don't know if anyone's ready for this going into the weekend. Normally we try and keep the mood high going into a weekend, but you've got a really scary story.
1: Well, I think a lot of people listening will relate to this. It's all right, I'm still here, guys.
2: Oh, God, you're right.
0: Are you, I don't know what had happened.
2: Usually when you set a story up, you go ahead and you start it. You know,
1: yeah,
2: right?
1: No, we're I on. Do, and I just talk and talk and talk. This may not be scary for many people out there, and in fact, everyone in this room, maybe it's not that scary. I left the gym today, and I was doing all my, you know, a little bit of admin and stuff like that. Now, I am actually going for lunch tomorrow.
2: Oh, crazy.
1: Going out for lunch and even booked a table. Like it's.
0: Is it a date or with a girl friend?
1: What do you mean?
0: Were you going on a date tomorrow? Is it a love interest?
1: No.
0: No. Okay. It must be with a Beck then.
1: It is.
0: Is it?
1: Cool. One of the Becks is in town. Anyway. I booked a table for four. Things have evolved and I'm going to have the dog with me.
0: Oh.
1: So I had to call and say I will need a table, preferably outside. The weather is going to be nice and we have a cute little Cocker Spaniel, and is it okay if we have an outdoor table and there will be a dog?
0: Yep.
1: Okay. This has never happened to me before. I rang the restaurant and someone called Sadie answered, right?
0: Yeah.
1: But I just thought, this must be a weird line because you're pausing before you're responding to me, like everything. And I said, hi, my name's Kate Ritchie. I have a booking tomorrow at this time. And then she started talking over me and I paused. But she wasn't really responding to what I was saying. Okay. And then I said, I have a booking. She goes, then I realized for the first time in my life that I was talking to someone who wasn't like a person, and someone who was not a person and pretending to be a person.
0: It was like a bot.
1: So I've had phone, you know, when you're on, it's a computer and they'll say, we're recording your thing, or they'll ask you questions. I know I'm talking to a computer.
0: Like a prompt,
1: it's very obvious.
2: What?
1: This person was trying to trick me, and I was tricked and felt, I know for most people this is not going to be that, it's not that unnerving. But for me, I found it really unnerving. I've never had this phone call before.
0: Did it sound human-like?
1: Yes.
0: So it wasn't.
1: And it had a local accent and an accent probably of where the area would be.
0: Yeah.
2: Wow.
1: That we will be dining. And then she said, let me check. And then she did this sneaky thing.
0: Yeah.
1: And I went, oh, mate, Sadie, I've worked out you're a computer.
0: Yeah, what does she do?
1: When she said, I will check your book, she said,
0: let me check your booking, please,
1: she didn't,
0: Kate.
1: No, but she didn't speak like that. She spoke like a person. Mm. It wasn't obviously a computer. Mm. And then she said, I will just bring up your reservation and make sure that we can do that. And then there was the sound effect of like, so she was pretending to type. That was what I could hear while she was talking to me.
0: Are you AI, Jess? No.
2: So are you still eating at Red Rooster tomorrow? Or where are you going to go?
1: Maybe it wasn't worth sharing, but what I'm saying is I just called mid-morning to change a lunch booking tomorrow, and this person, who's not a person, tried to trick me.
0: I get.
1: But then she said, I knew I got her at the end, ha ha ha ha, because I said, she said, that's fine, we can make the change to the booking, did it. And I said, oh, okay, thank you, have a good day. And she said, take care. And I said, thanks. And then she said, take care again. Oh. I was like, this is so weird.
0: Take care. So she's had a bit of a malfunction halfway through the chat.
1: Anyway, maybe that's not worth hearing, I don't like this.
0: And I miss the call, and it'll be a normal-sounding human, and it'll say, hey, I'm an AI prompt wanting to introduce myself and thinking maybe I could help you out with your business. Oh, my God. What is that?
1: But at least they say, I'm an AI prompt. You can promptly hang up.
0: And you do. That is scary. Oh, my God.
1: You don't think it's scary.
0: Well, keep that away from Halloween. Recap of the week is up next, or the highlights and the lowlights of the week. And then Nova's Cash or the Cars. It will happen. We are going to change somebody's life.
1: Finally.
0: One phone call, they'll then make the decision. Do you want the two Geelys

0: track for your Friday afternoon, Fitzy Whipper, Kate on Nova. The best bits and the worst bits, they're all packaged up with a nice little bow around them. It's called the Recap of the Week. Let's see how we've done.
1: The guys started on a high on Monday by lamenting the night before.
0: 7 o'clock on a Sunday night. I reckon you can almost time it where you start to hear the kids say, I don't want to go to school tomorrow.
2: Yeah, I know. I think it's earlier. I reckon it's about 5:30 because you haven't got dinner organised and the uniforms aren't ironed.
3: I love throwing out, you're so tired to a kid on a Sunday.
0: And I love it. Yeah. I thought you were going to say, shut up and go to sleep. You can't say that to a child.
2: Say it to me, though. I'll go to bed any time.
0: Kate will do as she's told.
1: If only Whipper would do the same thing.
2: Be quiet, Whipper. Just for a second.
1: Because Kate had to set down some rules this week before his stories got truly out of hand.
2: The first idea is that you need to check Whipper's content before it goes on the board.
4: More thoroughly.
2: And the second one is that we need to set word limits. When you've reached your word limit, you're not allowed to tell any more stories, which means that Whip can probably go home at 5.
1: Let's see just how well those rules worked.
0: I'm the good news exercise guy.
1: Already we're not off to a good start.
0: If there's ever a better way to do something, I'm your guy. Brand new idea, popular in Japan, of slow jogging. Far more effective than sprinting.
4: I don't think it is, mate.
2: What do you mean?
0: Rather than striving for speed, the slow jog encourages people to take short steps slow enough to comfortably hold a conversation.
4: So, like walking?
1: Yeah, good luck with those rules, Kate.
0: I do that. That's my topic, yeah?
1: But it wasn't just Whipper's stories this week.
0: Should we have a bit of a moment of honesty?
1: He was forcing Fitzy to tell them as well.
0: Just admit to what we've spent on a cab charge.
5: Jump in my car.
0: How much is it?
3: Well,
2: what have you done? Serious?
0: Yeah, what have you done, Fitz? You started off.
3: Okay,
0: what'd you do?
3: My mate Punners, I got him from Coolangatta Airport to Splendour in the Grass on a cab charge for $250.
0: Beauty.
3: And it was a Nova cab charge as well. I'm admitting to it right now.
2: You're the reason why we don't get cab charges.
1: But in Fitzy's defence, it might have been a combination of the two of them.
0: What about when I made the guy wait for me to have a shower and a bite to eat?
4: Yeah, full shower, you know, a nice warm meal.
0: Yeah, I mean, $165, thanks, Nova.
1: But we can all rest easy knowing that the only person that actually got in trouble for any of this was probably Tom.
3: You need to learn how to say no.
1: I tell you what, for three people that don't play games, they really can't stop talking about this.
4: Grand Theft Auto 6.
0: It's massive.
1: But we got some even more passionate gamers call the show.
4: If you've ever been so excited about a game, Danny, this was you a couple of years ago. What game was it, Danny?
6: Final Fantasy VII Remake. I've been waiting for this game for nearly 20 years. My mother-in-law was visiting from the UK, and I said, if you come in and literally say a word during the first 10 minutes of this game, I swear to God, if COVID's not going to kill you, I'm going to kill you.
0: Oh, my God.
1: But if you think Danny's passionate, wait till you meet Kate.
2: Remember that I'm the gaming girl.
0: Of course, you're the GTA girl.
4: Zelda, take it away, Zelda.
2: Yeah, you keep trying to drag me into some conversation about what my favourite game is. My favourite game is Hungry Hungry Hippos.
0: Oh, God.
1: Just eat it. Fitzy brought us some fairly serious medical news this week.
3: I was diagnosed with Graves' disease. What I had to do is I had to take a radiation tablet and kill off my thyroid. I actually had to go and stay in a hotel room away from the family because you're radioactive.
0: Did this actually exist or you just made it up so you could get a week in a hotel room?
3: Well, I've unfortunately had Graves' disease around about 8 or 9 times in my life, so...
2: Usually around the grand final.
1: But that actually wasn't the worst medical news he gave us.
3: He said you need a strict, lifelong gluten-free diet.
1: And we also had some callers that were happy to diagnose him on the spot.
4: Amy, have you got any advice for me, Ames?
7: I really want to know if you've caught yourself out with a sneaky shot. Have you become lactose intolerant of late?
1: It truly was a house MD moment.
7: Because if you have celiac disease, you will then become intolerant to lactose. And then if you go to sleep and you do a little bottom burp, Yay.
0: Oh, no.
7: Yay.
0: Code brown.
1: But, of course, the last word always goes to Whipper.
0: What surprises me is that the sphincter stops doing its job and it can't read the difference between a wind, a solid and a liquid.
1: Truly insightful stuff.
4: You need to learn how to say no.
1: Out of context, Kate.
2: I want to talk about stinky things. On the
0: illegal,
2: horn in
0: yeah.
2: the car.
0: Yeah. Yeah.
2: I've seen that in the traffic.
0: Okay.
2: My purse is staying shut.
0: Should live by that.
2: If you don't want your pickles, hand them over. I'll eat them from anyone.
0: No, you don't.
2: If your cat is being seduced by strangers. This is me. If you're not going to feed me, I'm going to get fed elsewhere. And when you go out, I'm going to ruin the couch.
4: What?
1: Out of context, Kate. I'm Snitch. See you guys in a couple of weeks.
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8: 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Mascot, we've got a three-car crash. It's westbound on Southern Cross Drive approaching Botany Road underpass. Silverwater, look out for a crash southbound. That's Silverwater Road at Carnarvon Road. While the M4 delays remain eastbound at the Prospect Highway after an earlier accident there. Also, the M4 at St Clair, we've got a breakdown westbound just past Bennett Road. 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Check the weather. Clear skies. We're getting down to 14 degrees overnight. We're looking at a sunny weekend. Tops of 28. Right now it's 19 in the city, 24 in the west.
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1: 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What will you choose?
3: Oh, wow.
0: This is going to be one of those, where were you when they won? Because I remember where I was when Tommy said, hey, we're doing cash or a car. And I went, hey, we've done that before. And he went, no, no, no. It's cash or the cars.
4: Oh,
0: to win two cars, two Geelys.
5: You've always been really plural in that sense, Tom, and we appreciate it.
0: I thought he had a list.
6: Yes, putting the R's in cars today.
3: Oh. It has been so exciting, and the amount of people talking about it, and even talking in the street about it, asking me, because I don't know in what kind of world I ended up the most trustworthy person at Nova, was the only person who knew what this cash amount is.
0: So there's a large cash amount that only you know.
3: Yep.
0: Mm. And then the two Geelys up for grabs.
5: Well, I got told that there's a leak in Nova and they've used you to find it, Kate, and it's been leaked, unfortunately.
0: Sacrificial lamb. So we do know what it is. Okay,
3: we're about to call my mum.
0: Yeah. Nothing is rigged here in radio.
5: What do you want, Heather?
0: Kate, I think if you're the one that knows the monetary amount, the cash amount, then you should take the call and make the call.
3: There's a lot of pressure there. Yeah. I think they like to hear all three of us, don't you think?
0: You make the call.
3: Okay. Have you got the number, Jess?
4: I'm so nervous.
3: Call our winner now. I mean, you can't lose.
4: Oh, you could. You don't pick up the call.
7: Hello? Hello?
3: Hello, who's this?
7: Oh, my God. Hello, this is Brittany. Who's this?
3: It's Kate Ritchie calling, Brittany. Guess
7: hi,
3: what?
7: Kate.
3: You are the winner of Nova's Cash or the Cars!
0: Hi,
3: Brittany!
7: Oh, my God, no way. Oh, my God, I can't believe
5: I've just won. So, Brittany, tell us about your life. You're married, kids, what's going on?
7: I'm married. I've got a husband, been married for about 2 years. No kids yet, but definitely ready to have kids.
0: Oh, my God.
7: I'm like hyperventilating, guys. I can't believe this.
0: Well, Brittany, answering the call was stage one. Congratulations.
3: You have won.
0: Yeah, but now you're going to need to make the decision. Do you want the two Geelys, the cars, right? Or do you want the cash amount that no one else knows besides Kate Ritchie, an unknown cash amount?
3: Yeah. Are there any questions you'd like to ask before you make that final decision?
7: Oh, honestly, I don't have any questions. I've got so many thoughts, but no questions. I would like to know how much is in there, actually.
0: So would I.
3: Yes, but I do know.
0: You must have thought about this before, Brittany, just in case you were the winner.
7: I have, and I've thought about it hard, and I can't not take the two cars. I need the two cars.
5: Oh, see, this is the other thing you need. Because you've got their EV cars, electric cars as well. You'll have two electric cars at home. You save on fuel. So you definitely want to lock in the two brand new Geely EV cars.
7: Oh, my God, guys, I want to lock in the two cars.
0: Two cars.
3: The cars are yours. Brittany, well done.
7: Thank you, guys. I love you guys so much.
0: Oh my God.
7: I'm like having a meltdown. You guys are the best.
3: Oh, that's okay. Okay, so you've got what are you going to do with the cars? Like, do you have a car? Like, who does the second car go to?
7: Look, definitely my husband. He's got the side of his car's hanging off. It's taped on with some sticky tape. And then I'm really deciding whether I have it or my precious mom also deserves a new car. So I'm going to have to really think about that. But
3: that
7: she deserves
3: so
7: the world.
0: Okay, let's find out how much you would have won if you'd chosen the cash amount.
7: Oh, my God. I don't know if I want to know. Okay, tell me that.
3: How much did you think the cash amount was, Brittany?
7: Look, in my head, I was like maybe 20K. And I was thinking I would still pick two cars over 20K.
0: Mm-hmm. Right. We're a radio station with truckloads of cash.
7: Oh, God. Don't tell me that now.
3: Okay, Brittany, well...
7: Oh, my God. I'm gonna.
3: They are beautiful. They are beautiful cars.
0: They're valued at $70,000 for the two cars.
3: I know.
7: Yeah, and I'm so grateful for that. Like, yeah,
3: it's okay.
0: Is it over a million?
3: I am so glad you chose the cars because the cash amount was $20,000.
0: You guessed it, Brit.
3: You were spot on.
0: Oh, my God.
7: That's so cool that I guessed it.
3: You,
7: oh, my God.
3: You must be a mind reader. Well done.
7: Oh, you guys are the best. I am just so happy.
5: So it was leaked, Kate. Well done.
0: So Brittany did know. Did you turn it off here? Has this been rigged?
7: You gave me the heads up.
0: This has been rigged the whole time.
3: Well done, Brittany. I'll pick that second Julie out from you on the weekend.
0: Oh, Brittany.
7: Love you guys.
0: You're the
7: so
0: best.
7: Much.
0: Congratulations. Oh, enjoy the cars.
3: Yeah, and you know what? Give that car to your mum. That is so lovely.
7: Yeah, no, thank you. She deserved it. Thank you, guys. Honestly,
5: no worries. So, Brittany, that's what it will sound like if you do win it.
0: Got her a beauty. She won't come back from that.
3: Yeah, have fun.
0: See you, Britt.

0: Thanks to Chemist Warehouse. It is Fitzy, Whippo, Kate. As we drive you home, the weekend is here, your Friday night around Australia.
1: I'm just reading this headline. Mum says son will be called Colin.
0: Colin or Colin?
1: Mum says son will be called Colonel.
0: That's different.
1: For life.
2: Yeah, because, Colin's a bit, that'd be tough to go to primary school.
1: Well, I wonder what he would be named after, to be honest. But he's going to be called Colonel for life after Mum gave birth at a KFC.
0: Did she?
2: Oh.
1: This is actually in the UK. She was, Katie her name was, 33. She was being driven to hospital by her partner, Stephen. And suddenly she felt the urge to push. They could not go any further.
0: Wow.
1: He pulls over and into the car park, and old Colonel. Well, he wasn't called Colonel at that point.
0: Yeah,
1: he was delivered at a KFC.
2: I don't think this is surprising because I got a good mate of mine, Two Piece Feed. He said, I didn't cop it at all going to school. Like, I mean, I think people are just familiar with it. You know what? There'll be certain people out there that go, oh, that's a great name.
0: Colonel. I like the Colonel. Like in the army. I'm trying to work out practically what it would be like giving birth in KFC.
1: You don't need to.
0: Because you could go, look, hey, let's get her a pillow, and that would probably be a bag of frozen chips. You'd have ice, you'd put a bucket on your head.
2: I've been to KFC with you, Whip, and a lot of people have said that you're pregnant.
0: No, yes, I gave
1: birth. I don't think so.
0: Gave birth eight hours later.
2: It was a bucket. He got through a bucket, which was an amazing effort. One thought, and halfway through we thought, he's no chance here, but he annihilated it.
1: If I was born at KFC, I would like to be called Zinger.
0: Would you?
1: Yeah. Don't you reckon?
0: Better than Colonel.
1: Or the soft bread, no.
0: No, just legs and breasts.
1: Something like that. This is Fitzy, Whipper and Kate on Nova.
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5: 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Mascot, 3-car crash westbound on Southern Cross Drive approaching Botany Road underpass. Silverwater, we're going to crash southbound Silverwater Road at Carnarvon Street, while the M4 St Clair, we're going to break down westbound just past Bennett Road. Also, the M4 delays remaining eastbound of the Prospect Highway. That's after an earlier crash there. And Pennant Hills, breakdown northbound Pennant Hills Road at Boundary Road. Get access to a big network without the big price. Amaysim has mobile coverage where 99.1% of Australians live. 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Checking the weather, clear skies. We are getting down to 14 degrees. It's going to be sunshine across the weekend. Tops are 28. Right now it's 19 in the city, 24 in the west. No.

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23: It's never been a better time to crack a Coopers on a Friday afternoon, and we've been celebrating the other grand finals. I've been enjoying these. We had a Scrabble champion yesterday. We've got Cam on the line now. Now, he's up in Queensland. What world record did you hold for 10 years, Cam?
24: I held the world record for the damper throw.
22: So,
23: Cam, did you have to make the damper yourself?
24: No, they make the dampers for you. It's at the Australian Camp Oven Festival in Mulmerra now. Started back in 1999. So how much is this weighing? What's the size of the damper? They weigh on average about 1.5 kg. Okay, and how far are you getting them? What's the distance on it? My first year that I won, I got about 29 metres.
22: Legend. And that's like a frisbee-shaped damper, is it?
24: It's still like a damper, but it's round, essentially, and you throw it like a discus.
22: What's the prize, Cam, when you are the winner of the damper throw?
24: The prize now, they get the monetary prize, and they also get my shirt this time around. So, it's quite a good prize coming up.
22: And they're the sort of stories we need, celebrating the other types of grand finals. Cam, you're an Australian legend, buddy.
24: I mean, they're just Australian blokes that like to have fun, and at the end of the day, out there it's quite warm.
22: Yeah.
24: So you've got to keep the refreshments up.
22: Yeah. So you're having a couple of cans as you do it, do you, Cam?
24: Cold keepers or maybe even a bit of cane cutters cordial, a bit of rum.
23: Well done, Cam. Well done. Well, thanks to Coopers, mate. We're celebrating your grand final, your world record that you held for 10 years. Crack one tonight, Cam, and have a great weekend.
24: Thanks, guys.
22: Okay, don't go anywhere. I have got a TV show tip for anybody who needs a TV show to watch this weekend.
24: Yeah.
22: It is a beauty. It's your Friday night, the perfect time to settle down on the couch. Yeah. That tip next.

0: It is your Friday night around Australia. The weekend is here, guys. I'm going to help you plan your weekend, though. Imagine if we... I don't know how much to give away here. I need to talk about this brand new show on Stan. It's called American Hostage.
1: Oh, yes.
0: It's extraordinary.
2: Right.
0: So, and for what we do as a living... Let me give you the setup.
2: We don't take anyone hostage, though.
1: Oh, well, he does.
0: I don't know. I've taken your ears hostage a few times. Imagine if we got a phone call on the air... And it was someone saying, I have a gun pointed at another man. You need to interview me. Get me live on the radio.
2: Well, we have had a few people trying to promote their movie do that before.
0: No, there was no weapons involved. So this man wants to go live. And obviously, if he has a story to tell, there's going to be some demands.
1: Yeah.
0: What would we do?
2: Get him on, mate.
0: Would he choose the cash or the cars? It's hard to know.
2: Do you remember when a serial killer rang in Howard Stern years ago? That was true, yeah. That was quite scary. Well, go to YouTube and find that call before you watch this series.
0: Well, American Hostage is based on a true story. And John Hamm, the old Wrapped Hamm, is the lead role on this. So he is the broadcaster.
1: Yep.
0: So he's the main guy on the show, the biggest radio star in the city. So it'd be like me, right, taking that call, and a bloke has a double-barrel shotgun to the back of another man. Oh, my God. Have a listen to this.
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5: My name's Tony Caritzis.
6: I got a 12-gauge sawed-off shotgun wrapped around a man's neck.
5: And if anyone makes a move, he will die right here.
6: I want you to interview me live on the air. If people hear it coming from you, they'll give my story a chance.
3: Hello, Tony. You are live and on the air.
1: Oh, wow.
0: I know. Gives you goosebumps.
2: And then you'd go into riddle time.
1: That'd be amazing.
0: That's all he wanted to do. We said, come back next week for Theme Queen. Leave the weapon at home.
1: What's it called again?
0: Well, it's called American Hostage. Okay. It's the new high-stakes psychological thriller. John Hamm, as I mentioned, he is the Emmy winner. It premieres on Sunday too, only on Stan. Like we said earlier, though, we are having 2 weeks off, guys. We're all going to Seminyak together.
1: Can you imagine?
2: Yeah. No, I can't. I'm going to Chang'e.
0: No, he's so true. I'm off to Kuta.
2: Yeah. See you all at Potato Head.
0: Tommy tops
2: off at Finn's.
1: It's going to be nuts.
0: Never. Nikki Osborne and Mitch Turi, they're going to be taking over for a couple of weeks, guys. So they will start from 4 on Monday.
1: Do they know that?
0: No, I don't think they do.
2: Okay.
0: We'll talk to you in a couple of weeks. Bye.
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22: 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Mascot, three-car crash westbound on Southern Cross Drive approaching Botany Road underpass. Silverwater, we're going to crash southbound Silverwater Road at Carnarvon Street, while the M4 St Clair, we're going to break down westbound just past Bennett Road. Also, the M4 delays remaining eastbound of the Prospect Highway. That's after an earlier crash there. And Pennant Hills, breakdown northbound Pennant Hills Road at Boundary Road. Get access to a big network without the big prices. 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Checking the weather, clear skies. We are getting down to 14 degrees. It's going to be sunshine across the weekend. Tops are 28. Right now it's 19 in the city, 24 in the west.
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22: Good evening, I'm Michelle Stevenson. A male swimmer is feared dead after a shark attack off a beach in Perth North. The witness telling Seven the man was pulled underwater by the shark before being dragged out to sea.
25: It was like we've seen off Jaws, where a body is in the end, just flicked around like a rag doll.
22: It forced a helicopter to be deployed to look for the swimmer off Sorrento while the beach has been closed. The Reserve Bank boss isn't ruling out another interest rate hike as early as this month. Governor Michelle Bullock says inflation remains too high, with the war with Iran pushing up oil prices and adding to the cost of other goods and services. Governor Bullock has told the parliamentary committee the RBA needs to make sure inflation doesn't become embedded.
26: I recognise that higher interest rates are difficult for Australians with mortgages who are also facing cost of living pressures. But reducing inflation is essential. High inflation hurts all Australians, and it is especially tough on people with lower incomes and those in vulnerable financial positions.
22: Meantime, escalating tensions in the Middle East are putting pressure on global energy markets. It's sending prices surging at Aussie Bowsers as well. Unleaded petrol has climbed to a national average of $2.37 a litre, while diesel has reached $2.78. The opposition says its migration policy would look at an intake of 170,000 people linked to housing supply. The coalition will announce its plan over the coming weeks. And Miley has revealed the biggest misconception about her late godmother, Dolly Parton. The singer says despite Dolly being famous for the wigs, makeup and larger-than-life persona, behind it all, she was incredibly real and authentic. Here's what's leading Nine News tonight.
27: Thanks, Michelle. I'm Mark Burrows. In Nine News, dramatic scenes outside a Sydney court as a Greenacre mother could walk free next year for killing her husband. The weather is warming, but flu cases are surging. Why the season is different this year? We're live to a sold-out SCG for the Swans, and in sport, Trent Robertson's update on Angus Crichton's availability for the Roosters final against the Sharks. Start over on Nine now, as soon as you're home.
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31: Ricky Lee and Tim.
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36: Hey, Friday. Welcome to Friday night. It's us.
31: Woo!
36: Back in your ears.
31: It's Friday.
36: For another hour. You ready? Say Friday.
31: Say Friday.
36: We've got Shepherd on for Karaoke Bar Friday very soon to perform the song that, did you say it's had a billion streams?
31: Yeah, hit a billion streams very recently, like last week.
36: Wow.
31: Good on them. One of their many hits.
36: We're going to do that and we're going to talk all things new music very soon too, because there's some new music that you want to share with us, including a song that you're saying. You've actually gone out on a limb and said there's a song in New Music Friday this week that is...
31: It's already one of my favourite songs ever, ever, of all time.
36: Be cool.
31: Yes, I've been seeing these teasers. You might have seen Tones and I kind of putting little teasers out of her new song, Mercy. And my God, if you've ever been through a breakup, Jesus Christ.
36: Jesus Christ.
31: It's amazing.
36: Just Jesus.
31: Jesus Christ.
36: Jesus. If you, and also, have you broken up with someone called Jesus? Commiserations. Jesus Christ.
31: Jesus. Jesus.
36: Also, we're going to talk about the modern day Shakespeare, because not that we want to spend much time on the guy who said it, but J.D. Vance said that something pretty lame is the modern day Shakespeare. But next, I swear, that's right, calls that make you just go,
31: I swear.
36: As we do this, we are playing songs from the last 25 years, because I celebrated 25 years at Nova yesterday.
31: Does it feel good?
36: It's the Ting Tings.
31: That's not my name.

0: Sophie Ellis. Baxter. Baxter.
1: Why are you talking slow motion? Sophie Ellis. Baxter.
0: Friday night, we're a bit loose. We've got Shepherd coming in very soon for Karaoke Bar Friday. It's just all happening.
1: It is all happening. I got to hang out with Sophie Ellis Baxter. Remember I toured with Take That and Sophie Ellis Baxter for a day on the green, went around the country with them. And
0: did you have to call her Sophie Ellis Baxter the whole time?
1: Just or could Soph.
0: Just Soph? Yeah,
1: just Soph. Yeah. And she's a bit wordy, so, isn't it? She's so lovely.
0: She's the loveliest.
1: Oh, my gosh.
0: Yeah. Just, I remember that Groove Jet Spiller song that she did, and everyone was like, who is this? She is gorgeous.
1: Gorgeous. Beautiful and just voice. A lovely, lovely human.
0: Yeah.
1: You know, like we are lucky enough that we get to meet lots of people and lots of big artists, people that have done lots of big things, and there can be a lot of douches out there.
0: Evening, Nick Jonas. let's do this, though. This is stories that were hard to believe, and it makes you go, I swear. These are the stories that you have to go at the end of it, like, I swear, because people would not believe you otherwise.
1: Yeah, because it sounds like a crazy made-up story, but it's for real.
0: And guess what?
1: I swear.
0: We got Jason Derulo tickets for tomorrow night.
1: That's not even a joke.
0: No, I swear we do.
1: We're not even lying. That's the actual truth. What else is the truth is that being a woman is basically a full-time job. We all know this. Ladies, am I right?
0: Ladies. Yay! Justin Timberlake knows all about it.
1: He does.
0: Lena.
1: I don't know what I'm thinking about.
0: Lena.
1: I'm living with you. And this poor woman in the UK, I saw this and I felt so bad for her. Like, this is a crazy story. She got an ingrown hair, well, what she thought was an ingrown hair from shaving her bikini line, right?
0: Right.
1: And what she thought was an ingrown hair turned into like a gumball-sized boil. Like on her bikini line under the skin. She squeezed it and then all of a sudden she started feeling faint. She lost her vision and she couldn't hear and she couldn't walk. Like really, really weird things. Like, you know, we've all had an ingrown hair and that doesn't happen.
0: It's normally
1: happen,
0: a bit
1: right?
0: of fun.
1: It's normally quite fun.
0: Tackle it with some tweezers.
1: When you get that
0: 15
1: thing out,
0: minutes
1: like,
0: well spent.
1: So over the next week, this thing started to grow on her leg, and it ended up being around about the size of her phone. So that's not an ingrown hair. There's something going on there, right?
0: Not the new Duo.
1: Oh, the big Duo, big $6,000 Duo.
0: It's a big boil.
1: So it was so painful she couldn't walk, she couldn't sit down. It turns out she had sepsis and had to go to hospital and have an emergency surgery. All from, like, just trying to keep it.
0: You can die from sepsis, can't you?
1: Yeah, my dad was very close. Very, very close. I don't know what had happened. Something happened and he had to go and have an emergency surgery and then they kind of nicked something inside him and then he developed sepsis. Oh, like really, really, really, really hectic. Like he was very close to death.
0: But she's okay.
1: Okay, she's fine.
0: Right.
1: But how insane is that?
0: Maddie, what's your I swear story?
2: Okay, so I swear this happened in high school. I had a dream that my friend was killed in a car accident on Cobbity Road. It was super specific. My friend went to a different school than me.
1: Yeah.
2: At school the next day, we found out that a teacher who used to teach at her school had died on Cobbity Road that night.
1: What? Maddie.
2: It's so creepy.
0: Wow.
1: Have you had any other things like that where you've thought that? Like, do you have some special power?
2: Often I will think of someone and then I'll see them within the next 24 hours. And it can be someone I haven't seen for like 3 years.
0: I haven't popped up in one of your dreams, have I, Maddie? Just like questions for myself.
2: Right,
0: no. Okay, well, g'day, Ben.
3: G'day, how's it going?
0: Good, mate. What's your I swear story?
3: I swear I was accidentally injected with a horse tranquilizer.
1: How the hell does that happen, Ben? What do you mean?
3: I was working at a vet clinic over in Thailand. Holding up to a horse for the vet.
1: I mean, just that as a sentence is outrageous.
3: Horse pulled back. I got injected in the arm and I had the full out-of-body experience. The weird thing was I remember, like, floating over the whole scene. There was, like, horse running around and people running around. And I saw it in the gutter of the roof, like, a volleyball. I was like, oh, that's weird. And anyway, a week later, I come back to work, climbed up on the roof, and that volleyball was like exactly where I'd seen it.
1: Wow.
3: Like,
1: I swear. How long were you high from that horse tranquilizer, Ben?
3: It took a while to get out of my system, so it was not a fun time.
0: And when are you moving back to Thailand?
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5: 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On the M2 in Cheltenham, a minibus breakdown is causing heavy delays eastbound to Pennant Hills. We've got a breakdown northbound on Pennant Hills Road, approaching Boundary Road. In East Kurrajong, wires are down, closing Putty Road in both directions at Howells Road. And we have a 25-minute run on the M5 westbound from Kingsgrove main tunnel exit to Preston's. 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T's and C's apply. Sunny, top of 28 tomorrow in the city and 31 in the west. Right now, it's 18 degrees on Sydney's Nova 96.9.
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1: Ricky Lee and Tim.
8: Ricky Lee, Tim.
0: Ricky Lee and Tim.
4: I love that.
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0: Night here on Nova. How good. I love that. Hit 'em up style.
1: Blue can. Ladies.
0: It's time for this.
2: Ricky Lee and Tim's.
3: I dreamed to have an intro like that one day.
0: Right. George, Amy, Emma, Shepherd are here for Karaoke Bar Fridays. Time in the making. I feel like there's been a lot of emails pinging around, text
1: Chris
0: messages.
3: Lots of pinging around.
0: It's good to have you. It's good to have you all here.
3: Yeah, it's great to be here. We're very stoked. We came down especially.
1: But you guys have been like all over. Your guys' last couple of years, just watching from afar but really close, like on my phone in the middle of the night. Watching what you guys have been up to has been incredible. Are you back home? For good, are you still bouncing around the world? What's going on?
4: Yeah, we're back home now. I had a baby this year.
1: You did? Congratulations.
4: Thank you.
0: And you thought, what a great time to hit the road now.
4: Exactly.
0: World tour.
4: Yeah, we were living in Nashville and I was like, you know what? I want to have a baby.
1: Yeah.
4: We went through IVF and it was just too hard doing the juggle, like flying back and forth for the rounds. And unfortunately for these guys, I was like, I have to be home. So we're
3: you
4: back.
3: You didn't want to bring this up before we moved to Nashville?
0: It was Nashville the coolest though? It sounds amazing.
3: It was amazing. Yeah, we met some great people. Like we've still got awesome connections over there.
0: Yeah.
3: It was a year well spent. I think we'll just go over for like spot trips and writing sessions and stuff.
0: And now has your home all got like meat smokers in the backyard now?
3: That's right. Yeah, I did buy a smoker.
1: And George,
5: he used it once.
1: All that effort. Because it's a lot of effort.
0: It's like 19
1: meat.
0: Hours yeah. for one barbecue. Yeah. I'm like, no thanks.
3: I'd put it on at midnight for like Christmas lunch, you know. It was like, yeah. It's worth it if it goes right. But if it goes wrong, you've spent 12 hours.
5: George is not a morning person, so he was having to set an alarm and wake up at 6
3: Yeah. It's a one and done.
4: This is also, George started smoking when COVID happened as well.
0: This is meat smoking if you are just turning the radio on at this time.
1: Not diaries.
4: When COVID first happened is when George first got a smoker and he had COVID and was smoking everybody meat. And it was just like so cooked on so many levels.
1: Taking it around to the
3: neighborhood. I just thought I was super tired because of the, you know, late night smoking.
0: Is that what Night Drive's about?
3: That's it.
0: Driving to get your meat to smoke?
3: Yeah, exactly.
0: Let's have a little listen to the new single. This is Night Drive by Shepherd.

0: called New Music Fridays, and every Friday we play new music from artists from all around the world and introduce these songs to our audience. And of course, they already know and love you. But I feel like I feel like every single time you release a song, I bring it to the table. I'm like, Shannon's got a new song. You can't write a bad song.
1: Well, this is what we say. Oh, you remind us of Russell Crowe. My theory is that Russell Crowe's never been in a bad
2: Longbow
1: movie.
2: Oh, yeah. That's
1: you
2: good.
1: Guys have never released a bad song.
0: But I have to ask, because you are a band of siblings. How? What's the hierarchy? How does this work? I want to, like, get under the hood of this.
3: I want to get under the hood.
0: You?
2: No. Yeah. It's like the reverse of the ages.
0: Gotcha.
2: So Emma's like the eldest, and I'm definitely the youngest.
0: Okay.
4: I just go with the flow. I'm the passenger princess.
0: Gotcha.
4: And I'm really happy being passenger princess.
1: With a baby Bjorn on your front. Yeah. Yeah. It's not so chill for you at the moment.
4: Life has changed a lot for me.
0: We did a thing the other week about, like, second children are always the nightmare child.
4: Oh, really?
0: What do you guys think of that?
4: Do you reckon I'm a nightmare?
5: No.
2: In certain ways, yes. Like, if Amy's behind the wheel, nightmare.
4: Talk about parallel parking. I cannot. I
1: can't
4: do it. No, won't do it. I will park, like, a kilometre away if the only park is
0: Amy. Well, the good thing now is you can park in the parents'
4: pram,
0: parking.
4: Yes.
0: There's heaps of space either side of the car.
4: Yeah, that is nice.
1: My kid's, like, 13, 11 and 7 now, but I still have a pram in the boot, so I can do that. Well, we're very excited to have you in for Karaoke Bar Friday. You are going to do the classic. You're going
2: to
1: do...
2: We have to.
1: What are you going
2: to
1: do?
2: We're going to do Geronimo.
1: Okay.
0: Yeah!
1: Whenever you're ready, this is George, Amy, Emma, Shepherd in live for Karaoke Bar Friday with a song that we all know and love. All right. Take it away.

0: I would think you'd get sick of singing that, but watching you do that shows me that you're not.
1: Thank you. I feel like I nearly lost my job. It was a mistake.
0: You should have asked me.
2: That was actually the best bombs way I've ever heard.
1: I'll just see myself out.
2: No, kidding,
3: thank you
2: of course.
3: So much, you guys.
0: Thank
3: we
0: you guys.
3: Are such huge fans. Thanks so much for coming in and doing that for us.
0: Let's get into New Music Friday. You can follow along with our selections every week. We keep them up there. It's one big fat playlist
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0: Ricky Lantim's New Music Friday.
3: Lots of people reach out to me asking where to find the picks, and that's where you go. Go to Spotify. At the top there in the search bar, type in New Music Friday and you'll see our playlist in there, our Ricky Lantim playlist in there somewhere. I have one that I've been really looking forward to coming out. I've been hearing previews of this kind of little dribs and drabs on TikTok and Instagram from Tones and I.
0: Mm-hmm.
3: And I've been hearing and seeing these videos of her singing this song, and it's just... it's one of the most heartbreaking, heart-wrenching songs I've ever heard. She's recently split up with her husband, and there's a lot of stuff going on there, and I can just hear the heartbreak in her voice and in these lyrics. It's very clearly a really fresh, raw, amazing breakup song. So if you're going through something like this, you are going to belt this at the top of your lungs in the car.
0: Okay.
3: But just, I'm going to play quite a long chunk of this. This is the chorus.
0: Yeah.
3: Just go on the journey, have a listen to these lyrics. I'm speechless.

0: like
1: amazing
0: full body goosebumps. Yeah. Full goosebumps. Like this, it's one of my very, I don't want to say, but it's one of my favorite songs I've ever heard. It's insane.
1: Really? Yeah, okay, I'm gonna have to listen to that full song.
0: Beautiful.
1: Mercy, Tones and I. Now this next song I have for you is a song that you will never write. You will never write this song. You will never come close to writing this song. You will never even come into the same orbit of this song.
0: Jeez, okay, all right. I'll see myself out.
1: Because it's called No Champagne.
0: Never. You are right. You are correct. Tick. I'm never going to write a song called that.
1: The Rubens. I love them so much. They're about to release their sixth studio album. It comes out October 16th. Check it out. This is their new song from their new album. It's called No Champagne. No Ricky. No Champagne.

0: It's a very personal album too. You were saying a lot about what Tones and I was doing with her music. I know the boys from the Rubens put a lot into this new album too. A very personal studio album.
1: Makes for good music.
0: It does.
1: A little bit of pain. Stuff going wrong. My next pick is a Teddy Swims song. It's part of his upcoming third album. It's awesome. The guy can't write a bad song. This is Perfect Man, Teddy Swims. I can

0: the perfect night.
1: Can I say something weird?
2: What?
1: Best hug ever from a stranger. Teddy Swims.
2: Good hugger.
1: Like the best hugger.
2: He's a good hugger.
1: Yeah.
2: Oh, that's funny. Best hug from a stranger.
1: Best hug from a stranger. Teddy Swims, go nuts. Okay, I'm going to finish with one. This is Tuvalu. I love this artist.
2: People always mispronounce her name as Tovlo.
1: I said Tovlo for ages, but when I got right into her, I realized it's Tuvalu. This is so good. It's brand new from Tuvalu. It's called Source of Life on New Music Friday. What is

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1: 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In Miranda, we got a two-car crash causing delays westbound on Kingsway. Wiley Park, a breakdown that's northbound on King George's Road at the Boulevard. Footy on tonight at the SCG. We are seeing bumper-to-bumper traffic on Moore Park Road, Anzac Parade and Lang Road. A 16-minute run on the M7 southbound from Richin Road to Preston's. 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Sunny, top of 28 tomorrow in the city and 31 in the west. Right now it's 18 degrees on Sydney's Nova 96.9.
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0: Ricky Langton, Friday night, we are almost done. Enjoy the weekend. The Nova Boy Jams, guys, will get you there.
1: You're like the original Nova Boy, aren't you? You've been here for 25 years.
0: Well, the Nova Boy did exist before me, but yeah, I've been here 25
1: okay.
0: years.
1: Yeah, so I reckon it wasn't modelled off you?
0: I don't think so.
1: It could have been.
0: I know.
1: Because you looked like such a little Nova Boy when you first started here. You were showing me pictures before. You're so cute.
0: I know.
1: Were you shaving that clean or that was just your face?
0: I know. I didn't shave until I moved to Brisbane.
1: Wow.
0: It was the first time I ever used a shaver. It was in Brisbane.
1: And that this stuff on your face now.
0: Now this is just like I'm clinging on. How good?
1: How good?
0: I've had this forever.
1: How long did it take you to grow that stuff?
0: I don't know. I just...
1: Lots of people think that you are growing a mustache.
0: Nah.
1: But your mustache just is a bit more thick than... Like the hairs around your tash are more dense and thick than the weird shit on your chin.
0: And I can't grow any here. Like any here. And no sideburns. So... I could go full goatee probably.
1: I don't think you could though because that whiskey shit on your chin isn't really giving full goatee buzz.
0: All right, okay.
1: You could have a big mustache though.
0: All right, is that too big?
1: Do you like thin? Could you maybe thin out your mustache?
0: I could do that.
1: Maybe try that. Let's see what happens. Let's even this out a bit.
0: All right, we'll do that on the
1: and
0: weekend.
1: And I'll do mine.
0: Can you do yours? I'm going to say. Let's talk about this, though. This is weird. The modern-day Shakespeare. I don't normally want to talk about J.D. Vance, but he has made a call, right? He's made a big call about...
1: Is it about women's bodies and rights?
0: No, it's not. Okay. It's not. It's about what he considers is the modern-day Shakespeare.
2: I just had a buddy of mine criticize the masterwork of American television called Emily in Paris. It's kind of like the best bit of cultural commentary, I would say cultural criticism, of my generation, the millennials. You gotta watch Emily in Paris. It is, at the risk of overstating it, the Shakespeare of our time.
0: Okay, so okay. You've overstated it.
1: You have overstated it. Also, he's a millennial. Like, he looks 400.
0: I technically am, so he's younger than me.
1: Is he?
0: Yeah.
1: Oh, that's right. We've talked about how he just doesn't at all look his age. He looks like 50 years older.
0: He's 42.
1: 42?
0: Yeah, he's 42. He's fine.
1: Jesus.
0: My modern-day Shakespeare, shout out to our dear friend Callum Boys. Every Saturday morning I read his column in The Good Weekend, and that is my modern-day Shakespeare.
1: Mine is a little bit different.
0: Okay.
1: Mine comes from the iconic Australian version of one of the biggest shows in the world, one of the biggest franchises in the world, Real Housewives, one Gina Liano. I think she is the modern Shakespeare.
3: Don't even care. Insignificant ass hair.
1: Stunning.
0: I mean,
1: couldn't have said it better, Gina.
0: What's
1: couldn't
0: your modern day Shakespeare? 13-24-10 if you want to share yours. JD Vance is saying Emily in Paris. You're saying Housewives. What is your modern day Shakespeare, Brie?
4: Virgin River. It's a Netflix series. Bit of romance, bit of drama. It's beautiful. I love it.
0: Okay, I love that. I'll check that out. Thank you, Brie. Do you have one, Sarah, in modern-day Shakespeare?
5: Yeah, I'm going to say Eminem.
1: Yes, Sarah.
5: He's actually a brilliant lyricist.
1: He
5: did a big interview on 60 Minutes and he was asked by Anderson Cooper how he manages to come up with the rhymes. Like, you can rhyme anything. Like, how would you rhyme some orange with something? And he goes through how he kind of gets to that point. He is actually brilliant.
1: He is.
5: Actually, there was another rapper that won a Pulitzer Prize for his, the guy.
1: Kendrick Lamar.
0: Kendrick Lamar.
5: Yeah.
0: Yeah. Not Timbaland, The Way I Are.
1: No, The Way I Are. Not good
0: way
1: England.
0: The way I are. The way you are.
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11: in Milperra. A car and a motorbike crash is causing heavy delays westbound on Milperra Road at Ashford Avenue. In Miranda, a two-car crash has lanes closed both ways on Kingsway. The M2 motorway is seeing delays westbound through Lane Cove Tunnel. Footy on tonight at the SCG. We are seeing delays on Moorpark Road, Anzac Parade, Lang Road and the Eastern Distributor. Bondi Junction also busy westbound on Old South Head Road. And a 20-minute run on the M4 westbound from Chert Street, Parramatta to Mulgoa Road, Jamison Town. 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Sunny, top of 28 to Roma City and 31 in the west. Right now, it's 18 degrees on Sydney's Nova 96.9.
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1: In Milperra, a car and motorcycle have collided westbound on Milperra Road at Ashford Avenue. Only one lane getting through in the westbound direction. Miranda, there's been a two-car collision westbound on the Kingsway at Gurria Avenue with one lane closed each way. And in Caringbah, another crash westbound on Captain Cook Drive at Cramond Boulevard. The road closed in the westbound direction. The M2 westbound from Lane Cove Tunnel to Windsor Road taking 11 minutes. Your local IGA is having a three-day sale right now till Sunday. 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Tomorrow's weather sunny, tops of 28 in the city, 31 in the west. Right now it's 17 degrees on Sydney's Nova 96.9.
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1: 7 o'clock on a Sunday night. I reckon you can almost time it where you start to hear the kids say, I don't want to go to school tomorrow.
2: Yeah, I know. I think it's earlier. I reckon it's about 5:30 because you haven't got dinner organised and the uniforms aren't ironed.
3: I love throwing out, you're so tired to a kid on a Sunday.
1: Oh, they love it. Yeah. I thought you were going to say, shut up and go to sleep. You can't say that to a child.
2: Say it to me, though. I'll go to bed anytime.
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3: 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The new Diamond musical arrives at the Sydney Lyric this November. 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

0: into the club half 10, 11 o'clock, and it's sort of mellow. The beat's there, the buzz is there. And then the DJ takes you, and he'll have you right in the palm of his hand with the sounds that he's playing. And he'll mix them. And for me, I mean, I've always liked dancing. You know, he'll take you on a rhythm, so your feet are going that way. And then he'll bring something else in, so your hips are going that way. And then the arms come in. And for some reason, it just all comes together. It just all comes together. It just all comes together. The sounds that he's playing. It just all comes together. It just all comes together. It just all comes together.
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0: Dixie, Whipper and Kate.
1: 7 o'clock on a Sunday night. I reckon you can almost time it where you start to hear the kids say, I don't want to go to school tomorrow.
2: Yeah, I know. I think it's earlier. I reckon it's about 5:30 because you haven't got dinner organised and the uniforms aren't ironed.
3: Yeah. And then I love throwing out, you're so tired to a kid on a Sunday night.
1: Oh, they love it. Yeah. 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You can't say that to a child.
2: Say it to me, though. I'll go to bed anytime.
0: Dixie, Whipper and Kate. 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
1: 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In Ryde, there is a broken down car. Victoria Road, eastbound at Devlin Street. In Homebush West, traffic returning back to normal for Centenary Drive after a broken down truck has been moved on, approaching Arthur Street southbound. Drummond Golf's half-price clothing clearance is on now. 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Checking your weather, it's sunny with tops of 28 in the city, 31 in the west. Right now, it's 18 degrees. 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
5: Well, good morning. Happy Saturday. It's Molly Rosie with you. Serving up your fresh hits and throwbacks bright and early. I've got a coffee. I hope you've got one too. Jess has got in touch and messaged me via our socials asking for Ariana Grande. So I'm going to put her on in 2 songs time, okay? But first, it's Sienna Spiro on Nova.

0: here on Nova. After the break, I want to play Olivia Rodrigo. Have you seen that she's done a collab with Lego? Isn't that so random? I kind of love it though. Her fresh hit, Drop Dead, is going to play next. I'm obsessed with this song. You really too.
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0: 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What is with Nova just one-upping constantly? 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

0: Sneaky Sound System on Nova for your Saturday morning. If you weren't awake, now you are. My name is Molly Rose. I'm serving up your fresh hits and throwbacks this morning. I've got Bruno Mars coming your way after the break. Of course, he's heading down under. We found that out a few weeks ago in 2027. Praise be. If you got tickets, I don't want to hear about it because I missed out and I'm very jealous. He'll play in the next 10 minutes right here on Nova.
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0: Well, we hope that Kylie, this time next week, will be on vocal rest as she gears up for her headline act at the 2026 AFL Grand Final. I am so excited. Could not tell you two things about footy, but I know Kylie's going to be there, which means so will I on my couch. My name is Molly Rose. I'm serving up your fresh hits and throwbacks this morning after 7. I want to play you G-Flip, another artist that is going to be part of the 2026 Grand Final entertainment. Let's head to your newsroom next and get the latest headlines. It's Nova.
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2: Oh, they love it. 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
21: 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On the Sydney Harbour Bridge, we're seeing heavy delays northbound as you head into North Sydney with reports of a lane blocked there. During Gabby, we've got reports of a crash on Wentworth Avenue. In better news, Mascot looking good on your approaches to the domestic and international airport terminals. You've got no delays through there. And the M2 looking the goods westbound from Lane Cove Tunnel to Windsor Road, taking just 11 minutes. This September, save between $1,500 and $7,000 on a range of Chery 2025 build Tiggo models from 5 to 7 seaters. 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It's sunny today, tops of 28 degrees in the city and 31 in our west. Right now it's 18 degrees on Sydney's Nova 96.9. 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
6: This is Nova.
3: Good morning, I'm Eleanor Quirk. The Prime Minister's on his way to the US for a week-long official trip focusing on digital safety and international relations. Anthony Albanese will visit Apple headquarters in California and meet with boss Tim Cook to discuss new parental controls influenced by Australia's social media reforms. Threats of firebombings have forced organisers of an electronic music festival to pull 5 Israeli DJs from their lineup. The events in New South Wales and Victoria have had to be relocated. Police now investigating the destruction of 2 cars belonging to the event promoter of the Frequency Forest Festival. Gambling reform advocates say despite decades of research and experience with poker machines, governments are still failing to protect people from harm. It comes on the 70th anniversary since pokies were legalised in New South Wales. And Stranger Things star Millie Bobby Brown and husband Jake Bon Jovi have welcomed their second child, Sherry, the news of their new baby boy just over a year after adopting their daughter.
6: Nova Sport.
3: Roosters back rower Angus Crichton will make his return from injury for tonight's semi-final against the Sharks. He's been out with a foot injury since round 15 and coach Trent Robinson's confident he'll slot back into the side in finals form.
23: I don't think the standard of the game changes when it comes to Angus. I just think it's the time out with the injury and time that he'll get on the field. That's the only thing.
3: And the Swans have bowed out of the AFL finals, going down to Fremantle by 12 points. And you're up to date on the latest from the newsroom.
1: Turning your weekend all the way up.
6: This is Nova.
0: How we doing? Happy Saturday. It's Molly Rose here with you. This hour is looking good, if I do say so myself. We're going to hear from Tame Impala, Sergeant Slick and G-Flip, who is going to play at the 2026 AFL Grand Final next week. We love that. You're on Nova.

0: Duck on Nova for your Saturday morning. My name is Molly Rose. Hope you're having a good one so far. Remember, you can DM us anytime. Kelly got in touch and said, please play Cody Simpson. She's been obsessed since she saw him perform at the NRL game in Melbourne. He sung the national anthem. That's right. I mean, I'm never going to say no to Cody Simpson, Kelly. You should know that. I'll put him on for you after the break right here on your favourite station, Nova. Nova.
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1: 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Benson Boone and you in Japan. 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
1: 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That's when I knew that your heart was scarring. 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

0: David Thames. 5'9" brown eyes. On Nova for your Saturday morning. Jax, Lauren and Clint are in next for your weekend brekkie. You're not going to believe this. Lauren's parents used to punish her as a kid in the most insane way possible when she was naughty. This is like listen to believe it sort of stuff. Jace, Lauren and Clint are in next for your weekend brekkie right here on Nova.
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2: 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Ingleside, we've got a two-vehicle crash on Monavale Road at Panna Road, affecting a run in both directions. On the Harbour Bridge, we're seeing pretty heavy delays northbound. As you head into North Sydney, we've got reports coming in of a lane blocked there. Mascot, all clear on your approach to the domestic terminal. Airport Drive, pretty busy into the international, seeing heavy traffic. The M2 up to speed, taking 8 minutes from Pennant Hills Road to the Lane Cove Tunnel. 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It's sunny today, tops of 28 degrees in the city and 31 in our west. Right now it's 18 degrees on Sydney's Nova 96.9. 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
4: Good morning, I'm Eleanor Quirk. Australia's push to protect children online is taking centre stage as the Prime Minister travels to the US for high-level talks. His first stop, Apple headquarters, where he'll meet with boss Tim Cook to discuss the measures. He'll then head to the UN in New York to deliver a speech about Australia's digital duty of care. A 16-year-old's among four men fronting court in Sydney today, accused of being hired to carry out a number of underworld hits. The group from Victoria were taken into custody in raids this week in a major cross-border operation into organised crime. Donald Trump is fed up with what he calls fake news. The president's taken the extraordinary step of slapping bans on a number of media organisations from attending any White House press events. And Princess Diana's so-called revenge dress has gone on display in London ahead of an auction where it's expected to fetch up to $500,000. The royal famously wore the dress on the same night her then-husband Charles's affair was revealed to the world.
3: Nova Sport.
4: NRL and the Sharks and Roosters are preparing to face off for tonight's do or die clash. The West Tigers NRLW season's over, going down 6-0 to Canberra, and the Swans' tumultuous AFL season's come to an end after going down by 12 points to Fremantle. Swans coach Dean Cox says it's the end of an emotional year.
5: I'm just extremely proud of everyone uniting, galvanising and coming together to try and get our season to the last game, and we feel
4: sure. And you're up to date on the latest from the newsroom.
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7: Well, good morning, everybody, and welcome to your Saturday.
8: Hello.
9: Hi there. Happy Saturday.
7: Happy finals footy weekend. A lot going on the NRL and the AFL.
9: Yeah, AFL, it's prelim finals. Obviously, one last night, one tonight as well at the MCG. So it's all happening.
8: It's also school holidays for a lot of kids.
7: It is.
8: First weekend of school holidays.
7: In some parts of the country, yes.
9: Good luck, Jace.
7: Thank you, Clint.
9: Strap yourself in.
7: Hey, guys, coming up on the show today, we are going to be catching up with an expert, special people that specialise in really special things.
8: Yeah, now this is one we can all relate to and we probably all need to listen to.
9: Yeah, we do. We do. Take a few tips and tricks. Also coming up next on the show, Albo. He's been splurging some cash in the backyard.
7: Yeah.
9: When I say the backyard, in his own electorate.
8: Oh.
9: Yeah, one of the golf clubs close to him, he's given a little bit of extra coin for some renos.
8: Oh.
9: It's quite elaborate.
8: Is he in trouble?
9: Well, a little bit of hot water.
7: Yeah. We're going to talk hobbies and how much you drop on them. Coming up next, this is Moving to the Sun right across Australia. It is Weekend Breakfast. Jace, Lauren and Clint.

0: back to
1: right across Australia. This is Weekend Breakfast on Nova. You've got Jace, Lauren and Clint.
2: Did I say Live Golf has gone broke?
3: It has. Yep. Yeah.
2: Wow.
1: Turtles.
3: Well, some of the players are
1: still waiting on money.
3: When you say it's gone broke, it's sort of

0: can't go broke because the Saudis pumped so much money into it, but they just decided to stop pumping money into it.
1: Yes. There's no more money.
2: No. They've washed the cash that they need out of it.
0: So.
1: The bank is shut.
0: See ya.
2: Yeah. We'll wash that money. We'll move on to something else.
0: So this involves money as well. Marrickville Golf Club in New South Wales, which is conveniently nestled in Anthony Albanese's electorate, has won a grant for renovations. $6 million from the federal government.
2: It's a public golf course?
0: Yes.
1: Oh, are people blowing up?
0: Blowing up because...
1: I mean, we could do so many things with $6 million.
0: Albo is an honorary member of the golf club, to which he actually didn't know he was a member, by
1: are
0: the way.
1: Serious?
2: Does he play?
0: He didn't know he was a member until the ABC reported on Wednesday.
1: What do you mean?
0: Well, he claims he was made an honorary member without knowing.
2: But him himself doesn't actually play golf. So the club's just gone, we're in his electorate.
0: Yeah.
2: We'll just make him a member.
0: Yeah.
1: But how did they get $6 million from the government?
2: Well, it's just part like of their, it'll be like Brighton Public Course applying, like any public course.
0: Yeah. It's part of their sort of wider.
1: Is it a public course?
0: Yeah. Wider program to improve sporting facilities around Australia.
2: $6 million seems like a lot.
1: It'll be a nice golf course.
0: Well,
1: that'd be a fun club.
2: Mate, what people drop on golf blows me away.
1: What do you mean? Is golf an expensive sport?
2: Oh, yeah.
0: Oh, paying for those
1: balls.
0: You
1: just have the sticks and then you just play.
2: Yeah, but it's the good sticks. Everyone's like, oh, have you got these ones? Have you got the, what's the, Taylor's Made? Is it
0: Tailor-made.
2: A Tailor-made. That's the fancy. Is that fancy?
1: Yeah. And Tiger Woods over here.
2: Can you pick a different golfer?
0: Old Phil Mickelson over here.
2: There we go. It's a bit more.
1: Is he not or the happy pants?
0: No, it's John Daly. Long John Daly.
2: Hello, I'm John.
0: With a dart hanging out of his mouth.
2: Oh, that's me, yeah.
0: No, you're right. Titleist golf balls, you buy a six-pack of those suckers and they all go in the drink. They all go in the drink. There's $30.
1: Tell me what investment. So do you have to buy new balls every time you play?
0: Well, because you inevitably will lose all of your agates.
2: Guys, I played at the...
1: agates? Do they call them agates?
0: Oh, yeah.
1: Who calls them agates?
0: Oh, my dad and me.
1: Isn't agates...
0: Do you call them agates,
1: isn't
0: Brody?
1: An agate a dog's testicle? Or is it a human?
3: It's your agate.
0: Your agate's your agate.
3: Ball is your agate, but also a dog's testicle.
1: Yeah.
2: Right. Just a dog's one. I went through 45 golf balls one day.
0: 45 agates?
2: 45 agates. It's a lot of agates. We're playing on that course up near...
0: 45? No, you did not.
2: I did. We're playing on the course up near Hamilton Island. We're on holidays.
0: Shark Island.
2: And the golf course is on its own island.
0: I played there.
2: I'll tell you what, bit of wind.
0: It's very blowy. See ya, agate.
2: I went back to the pro shop so many times.
0: I know.
1: What, you just have to go buy more balls?
2: Yeah.
0: Agates.
1: That's a disgusting word.
2: Need agates. Some more dog balls, please. Or mine are in the soup.
0: Oh, no.
1: All my agates are in the soup.
0: Yeah.
1: What, like, you are talking another language.
0: Spinny, though.
1: And they're expensive golf balls.
0: Mm. Also, when you get snacks on a golf course, they're expensive.
2: Oh.
0: Like a Powerade will set you back $14.
2: Yeah.
0: You know?
2: Well, the drinks cards go around.
1: Does the drink cart come to you?
2: Yeah.
1: Oh, that's quite cool.
0: Yeah,
1: it's like a little portable Mr. Whippy van.
2: Yeah. It goes around a little golf buggy. There's hot food, cold food. Booze.
1: So golf is an expensive hobby. I thought once you bought your clubs, you just went and that was it.
2: No. Hey, 13 24 10 is our number. Let's talk how much cash you drop on your hobby.
1: Oh.
2: There'd be a lot of people out there dropping cash that their partner's unaware of, you know. Mm. Is that a new car? No, this is an old one I've been doing up for ages.
0: Not just sport as well, because a lot of hobbies, I don't know, how much is crocheting?
1: Archery.
0: Yeah, all that sort of stuff.
2: Lego.
0: Lego.
1: I went to the Lego shop. It's expensive.
2: Yeah, Lego's not cheap, but you know what? It's one toy it lasts.
1: Well, you can break it up and do it again.
2: Exactly.
1: I reckon my niece still has the Lego sets that my brother has.
2: Yeah. I've still got, Mum and Dad kept all my Lego from when I was a kid.
1: Was Lego invented when you were a kid?
2: Yeah. It was black and white, but yeah, if we kept it.
0: Black and white blocks.
1: Colour ink wasn't a thing.
2: 13 24 10 is our number. How much do you spend on your hobby? People that do up cars. Oh, mate.
0: Oh, yeah. As soon as you say vintage car.
2: Yeah, fortune.
1: Oh.
2: How much have you dropped on your hobby? And feel free to crack it about what your partner spends.

0: Saturday, everybody, right across Australia. This is Weekend Breakfast. Jace, Lauren and Clint with you. We're talking hobbies and how much do you drop on them?
1: Yeah, expensive hobbies. Jace is a budding golfer. It drops quite a lot of money on golf balls.
2: Agates.
1: Don't you?
0: Yeah. I'm not a budding golfer.
1: No, you are.
0: I'd like to get into it.
1: No, well, you've tried a few times. Didn't you sign up for lessons? But then you never went.
0: No. I got Hudson lessons.
2: He told us he was doing father-son bonding and doing lessons, but it was actually Hudson doing lessons and Jace sitting in the bar drinking beers.
0: But we drove to and from the golf. Bonding.
2: After a few beers.
1: And then you signed up for the interactive golf. What's it called? The X Golf, whatever it's called.
0: Oh, yeah, I was part of
2: the... No, he never signed up. He just got the hoodie. He never signed up.
1: So no wonder it's so expensive because you sign up to all these things and you never partake.
0: 13, 24, 10, how much do you drop on your hobbies?
2: Do you have an expensive hobby, Simon, and what is it?
3: Morning, gang. Yes, I do. I'm a gold detectorist, and so far I've just been working it out. I'm up to about 65 grand.
0: And what, sorry?
2: Wait, a gold detectorist?
3: Yep.
0: Oh, you've got a metal detector.
1: He's a metal detector guy.
3: Yes, I do. Yes, I'm calling back.
2: A gold detectorist.
0: Yeah. Hang on. So, how much have you found?
3: I've found all up probably not even $1,000 worth of gold so far. Cool.
2: And it's cost you 65.
3: Yeah.
2: But hang on, don't you just buy the thing once and then you walk on the beach every day?
3: No, it's not that simple, Loz. You've got to get out, you've got to buy equipment to hunt in creeks, do crevicing.
1: Hunt?
3: Yeah, swinging detectors and detector coils. Average coil's about $500.
2: Okay. And do you just love it, Simon? Does it just bring you, like, joy because you're out there on your own just hunting gold?
3: It helps me reset after working an hectic lifestyle. Yeah. You get out in the bush, you're in nature, and you can find a bonus. Like, eventually, I'm hoping it will pay off.
1: Okay.
3: Yes. A lot of detectorists have had that. But
2: keep going.
0: Have you heard stories of detectorists
2: finding massive nuggets?
3: Well, that's what we're looking for. That's the dream.
1: Just a big nugget.
3: Generally, we find anything up to a gram, maybe 15. Sometimes you can find an ounce.
1: Hey, Simon, what's the noise it makes when you find a big nugget?
2: Mango.
3: It sort of sounds like a hello.
2: Oh.
1: What, how's it sound? Go, go, go.
3: Hello.
2: Okay.
1: So I what does it sound like if you're not finding anything?
3: It's just a constant hum.
1: So it goes,
3: hello. Yeah, you've got me once on live radio. I'm not doing it again.
2: All right, good on you, Simon. Look, I'm not sure the $65,000 is worth the return on investment for $1,000, but you've got to be in it to win it,
0: Mental
2: Simon.
0: Health, it's working for him. 100%. You know what I mean? Gets him out and about.
2: Can't put a price on happiness.
0: Craig, I didn't say he was happy.
1: What's your hobby, Craig?
4: Electric skateboarding, of all things.
0: I looked at getting into this.
1: He's laughing at himself. Well, how old are you, Craig, if you don't mind me asking?
4: I'm 53, nearly 54.
0: Oh, and you got the skateboard with a little remote in your hand?
4: I do, yeah. I've got about 9 or 10 of them, but I've spent over 20 grand on just one board now.
1: Wow.
0: On what? One board?
2: Does it hover?
4: Yep, what is
0: it? Has it got a roof and doors?
4: Mate, it should come with its own garage. It's a race board. I've gone to Las Vegas three times. I've been to Coffs Harbour just recently racing in the Nationals up there.
1: Oh, cool. Do you have a team track suit?
4: Yeah. No, I don't have a team track, but we do wear jerseys and stuff with our names on it. It's a bit over the top, but it's becoming a national thing, and I want to get faster and faster, but, yeah, I'm getting older and older.
2: So what is this, like, Formula One for skateboards? Do you go around a track, or where do you race?
4: Yeah, go-kart tracks are the main places we're allowed to race. Obviously, you know, PEVs are got restrictions around
2: them,
4: but we do.
2: You must have some big spills.
1: Yeah, get hurt. Do you have kids?
4: I have two kids, an 18-year-old daughter and a 16-year-old daughter.
1: And what do they think of Dad's hobby?
4: They just look at me and laugh.
2: I don't want to rain on the sport, but do you just stand there and it does, like, much to do?
0: Well, you've got to lean.
1: Does it work?
2: Yeah, you have to steer.
1: Just hold on tight.
4: There's a lot to do when you're doing 60 to 90 kilometres an hour.
2: 90 kilometres an hour?
0: Jeez.
2: Do you wear wrist guards? I'd pray for your wrists if you fell off.
4: I wear body armour and a leather jacket.
1: Body armour?
4: Yeah, like a full motorcycle helmet.
0: Oh, but how much does all of that cost?
1: Like a knight?
4: Yeah, like a knight.
2: What's the expense on the body armour?
4: Sub 3K, just on that alone.
2: Okay, it is an expensive sport. Jace, you should do it.
0: I'm out.
1: Here comes Sir Chris down, Sir Craig, sorry, down the road.
2: Imagine Jace in his leathers and his body armour and his wrist guards on his electric scooter. You could drive it to work.
0: Hey, let's go to Tom to wrap things up. Tom, what do you spend on your hobby?
5: Telescopes, buddy.
1: Telescope. Okay, so what are you looking? You now, please tell me you're looking at the stars and the moon and the sky.
5: Absolutely not. Taking photos.
1: Oh.
2: Wait, so with like a telescopic lens?
5: Well, no, a telescope, a mount. So I've got a Takahashi. I've just put together one. I've just spent, we're not going to tell anyone, $25,000.
0: On a telescope?
5: There's a mount too and a camera. So it's a whole package. And you get to take photos of the night sky.
1: Oh, lovely.
2: And
1: the constellations.
2: And then, so hang on, that's just for the telescope, and then you have to have the camera too. How much is the camera?
0: No, it's a package.
5: Well, the camera's only about $4,000.
2: And so what, the camera takes a photo through the telescope?
5: Absolutely, and then the mount that
2: but
5: you
2: how
5: buy.
2: How big's a hole? Like, because don't you normally just put
0: your
2: eye
0: up to
2: it?
0: Couldn't you just hold your iPhone up to it?
1: No.
5: Or you can, but it just shakes too much, that's all.
0: Well, you need the mount.
2: So what's the best photo you've ever taken?
5: The best one is of the fighting dragon.
1: Oh, yeah.
5: So unless you know a little bit of astronomy, it's pretty hard to explain.
1: No. Fighting dragon. Okay.
2: What's that? I want the explanation.
1: Can you send us through a pic?
5: Yeah, absolutely.
2: And okay. And I'd like a pic of the setup too, Tom.
0: Yeah, pic of the setup as well, Tom. Yeah.
5: Absolutely.
0: I got to say, I love the joy that all these hobbies bring people. Oh,
2: but you know what? Amazing. Do you know my least favourite question is, what's your hobby? I don't think I have a hobby. And listen to how much joy it's bringing all these people. We must all get a hobby. Do you have a hobby?
1: Yeah, drinking.
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7: 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The Harbour Bridge. Very heavy northbound on your run into North Sydney this morning with reports of a lane blocked. Ingleside. Good news, all lanes have reopened after an early of two vehicle crashes causing delays on Motorvale Road at Manor Road. Mascot pretty busy into the International Terminal on Airport Drive and the M4 up to speed, taking a pretty swift 20 minutes from Mulgoa Road to Church Street. 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It's sunny today, tops of 28 degrees in the city and 31 in our west. Right now it's 20 degrees on Sydney's Nova 96.9. 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
2: Let's hear from the expert.
1: Guys, it's the experts, special people that specialize in really special things. And today we are talking nutrition. Nutrition Plus is a great organization. Melanie McBrice is joining us. She is the lady behind it. Good morning.
5: Good morning.
1: Welcome to the show.
6: Now,
1: get us healthy, Mel.
6: Yeah, there's that. But there's whenever I'm in the supermarket these days, I'm struck by something.
5: Mm-hmm.
6: And this is a bit of a passion of mine, and maybe an obsession of mine.
5: Right.
6: The P word, protein.
5: Oh.
6: It's everywhere.
5: Everything has protein in it.
6: Am I seeing something, or is there more and more?
5: Protein has definitely been the big fad of the last couple of years. Obviously, protein is beneficial for us. One of the biggest benefits is in that it helps us to feel satisfied. So,
7: like it fills us up.
5: Like it fills us up, that's right. And so then you're not looking for as much food.
7: But is getting protein in like a protein chip, for instance, as helpful as eating some eggs or a chicken breast?
5: No.
1: Now, I was talking to the kids the other day because you guys cast your mind back to primary school when it's like, you know, a certain amount of food from the fruit and veg section.
6: Oh, the pyramid.
1: The food pyramid.
5: The pyramid is so outdated. What we can get out of the pyramid is those core food groups. Mm-hmm. So you've still got your protein foods, yep, your grains, your fruits, your veggies, your dairies, and your healthy fats. And so when I'm doing lunch boxes, I just try and make sure that I've got at least one thing out of all of those groups in there.
1: Right.
7: So how old are your kids, can I ask?
5: I've got one who is seven, and then I do foster care. So
7: amazing.
1: Good for you.
7: So if you're doing a lunchbox, what would be, because I imagine you'd perfect it.
1: I don't think there'd be roll-ups in there.
7: What would be in there?
6: Well, there might be.
5: My daughter has never had a roll-up.
1: Oh, no, there you go.
6: There's the mum and then there's a dietitian. What about like little treats, especially in the lunchboxes? Because there's going to be a lot of parents in their cars right now who want to know, is a treat a day or a treat every now and then okay?
5: Well, if you go by the guidelines say 1 to 3 treats per week.
7: Okay.
5: Now, that is challenging for anybody. We would probably do more than that.
7: But can they have an actual treat, or has it got to be some sort of avocado brownie?
5: Oh, no, we do actual treats.
7: Yeah, yeah.
5: So she'll have ice cream or chocolate or what have you.
7: Yeah,
5: definitely.
6: Do you think allergies are on the rise because we've become more fussy?
5: Not because we've become more fussy. This is actually one of my favourite topics. So I'm so glad that you brought this up. With allergies, the research shows that even though there's a genetic link, what a mum eats during pregnancy and breastfeeding and what we feed our little ones in those first few years of life can significantly impact the risk of allergies.
1: Really?
5: Yeah. And so things like I'm getting your kids dirty and playing with animals.
7: Gems.
5: And so you want to expose them to all of those things early on so that their allergy,
6: the more resilience the mum has in pregnancy, the more resilient your child.
5: And that doesn't mean, you know, go eating dirt during pregnancy.
6: No.
7: but sometimes people do go too far.
5: People
7: wrapping their kids up in cotton wool. Mm. It's actually not the best thing for their immune system, is that
5: what you're saying? No, exactly. That's right. And so one of the things that I always talk to mums about is making sure that you're eating your allergens regularly during pregnancy.
7: What
5: and
7: does that mean? So like eating nuts?
5: Yeah, twice a week at least.
7: Right.
5: And peanuts are different than your other nuts.
7: Yes.
5: Legumes, eggs. All of those key allergens, dairy products.
6: Wow.
5: Yeah, it's amazing how
6: body
5: works.
6: I'm an expectant dad and
1: you're craving dairy.
6: And Eliza's having a lot of cinnamon scrolls.
1: Really?
6: So I don't know what that's going to do to the child. Maybe it'll form an addiction as opposed to an allergy.
7: Well, maybe you'll just sit at home and eat a tub of ice cream tonight, and that's not how it works.
1: Can I?
5: So I would ask her, sorry to interrupt, but what is it about the cinnamon scrolls that she's craving? Is it the cinnamon or is it
7: the sugar?
5: Like maybe she needs to have something before cinnamon scroll time. Like maybe she's actually hungry. Mm. And cinnamon is really good for sugar balance, like your blood glucose balance. So it sounds to me like she's actually craving some carbohydrates a bit earlier in the day.
6: Okay.
7: So how do you explain Clint's cravings?
1: Also, I'd like to see Clint tell the pregnant mother that maybe we don't go the cinnamon scroll.
6: I'm also eating a lot of pickled onions at the moment, so maybe I am.
7: You've been pregnant for years. One of those sympathetic pregnancies or whatever the dad's calling them.
1: Melanie McBrice is a nutrition expert. She is joining us this morning. Thank you so much for coming in, Mel. We appreciate it.
5: Oh, my pleasure. Thank you for having me.
2: This is
0: tickets to see the world's biggest stars all around the globe.
3: 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My name is Benson Boone. Mr.
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0: See Benson Boone live in Japan. Benson Boone is bringing his Wanted Man tour to Australia this November. 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
9: 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That's affecting a run in both directions. Got emergency services on site there. The Harbour Bridge, heavy northbound delays. Heading into North Sydney with reports of a lane blockage. Mascot, your approach to the international terminal. Pretty busy this morning on Airport Drive. The M1 all clear from Warunga up to the Hawkesbury Bridge, taking just 13 minutes. The M1 extension to Raymond Terrace is now open with changes north through Newcastle, the Hunter and beyond. Visit nswroads.work/M12RT portal. It's sunny today, tops of 28 degrees in the city and 31 in our west. Right now it's 20 degrees on Sydney's Nova 96.9. 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
10: Good morning, I'm Eleanor Quirk. Donald Trump's been accused of censorship after issuing an immediate ban on major news outlets. CNN is among a number of broadcasters to be frozen out of White House press events after what the president says is a constant stream of fake news. The Prime Minister's on his way to the US this morning for a number of key talks surrounding child safety online. Anthony Albanese will meet with Apple execs in California to discuss the tech giant's parental controls in the wake of Australia's social media bans. He'll then travel on to the UN in New York, where he'll deliver an address on Australia's digital duty of care. A popular Perth beach remains closed this morning after a man was killed in a shark attack. The victim, aged in his 60s, just 15 metres offshore at Sorrento when he was mauled to death. And Hayden Panettiere's mum and boyfriend have been left off the guest list for a memorial to remember the star this weekend. Around 150 set to gather at a church service in Malibu to pay tribute to the actress who died last month, aged 36.
8: Nova Sport.
10: NRL, and it's do or die for the Roosters and the Sharks when they meet at Sydney Football Stadium tonight. Cronulla coach Craig Fitzgibbon says they'll draw on their past encounters with their opponent and the lessons learned.
11: It's always, unless you get the ultimate prize, there's plenty of lessons and that you can take away and learn from. And we've managed to get close the last couple of years, but so there's definitely some lessons in any finals match you play.
10: And the Sydney Swans season is over after suffering a 12-point loss to Fremantle. And you're up to date on the latest from the newsroom.
12: Jase Lauren and Clint.
13: Good morning. Thanks for joining us for your Saturday, everybody.
14: Hello.
13: We've got some terrible news to share with the country later on this hour.
14: Yeah. We're saying goodbye to one of our favourites.
15: Are we in mourning?
13: Yeah. Someone we all grew up with that I think kept us company on our sick days, would you say, Loz, or after school?
14: It was a good homesick from school pastime.
15: The voice, you'll know it straight away.
13: Iconic.
15: It's like a bit of a screech to me.
14: We'll say goodbye to her.
13: We'll tell you who we're talking.
15: The decision is final.
13: We'll tell you who we're talking about later on this hour.
14: Also, coming up next, I mean, we're all children. What? Well,
13: Children of the 80s?
14: Yeah,
13: we are.
15: I was 80s.
13: Shut up. I was 80s. All right?
14: Kids are different these days.
15: It's almost 70s. Yeah, you had flares going. Did you have flares?
13: I didn't wear flares. I wore happy pants.
14: Children of the 80s, but parents were different back then to how they are.
13: Oh, yeah.
15: Parented differently.
14: We're going to discuss the differences between parenting in the 80s and 90s compared to today.
15: I think they've gone soft.
14: The parents or the kids?
15: Or both.
13: This is
14: I'm not a parent.
13: Homewrecker right across Australia. It's Weekend Breakfast.

0: Sydney is Saturday. 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
1: Did you guys grow up hearing this phrase? You get what you get and you don't get upset.
2: Never once in my life have I heard that.
3: It sounds familiar. It sounds like something my mum would say.
1: 80s parenting style, mate.
2: Oh, yeah, like the sentiment, but not those exact words, not that catch cry.
1: No, but the meaning behind it, pretty much.
2: It was like, that's your dinner, and if you don't like it, then don't eat.
3: Bad luck, you go hungry.
2: Bad luck.
1: By the name of Susie O'Brien has penned an article about modern style parenting compared to 80s parenting.
3: Oh, yeah. Mm-hmm.
1: And the rise of the generation of kids not being able to cope in the world.
2: Oh.
3: Cope now.
1: Yeah, and it's pretty true. She goes on to talk about how in the 70s and 80s, you know, we'd go down to pick up mum and dad ciggies from the corner shop.
2: Well, I think that's probably not a bad change.
1: Yeah, okay, good point. We were packing our own lunches and school bags. Mm. Now kids are struggling to tie their shoes. They'll say, oh, can you carry my school bag? It's so true. Like, I picked up the boys yesterday, and they got out of the car and walked in the house. And I'm like, hey, school bags, come and get them.
3: Am I right in saying that kids can't, or I'm sure some can, but kids can't read wall clocks?
1: Yes.
3: I heard that the other day. I could not believe it.
2: They can't read a clock.
3: They don't know how to read a clock.
2: They don't have a flick and flack watch.
3: Because it's not digital. So they have no idea. They've grown up in the digital era. Wow. So they can't read. I mean, the Roman numerals, as
2: we discussed.
3: I know,
2: but that's sort of like people saying to us, you kids of the 80s, you know, you never, or 90s, you never learnt shorthand.
3: Mm. Oh, exactly.
2: Like, time changes. Mm. I think a clock probably, we should all learn.
3: We should.
2: Probably.
3: Fundamentals of clock.
1: Where do you sit on shorthand?
2: Shorthand, that can go in the bin.
1: Right, okay, gotcha. But it's so true, like, I was just reading this article and I'm like, oh, God, all my kids are guilty of this as well.
2: What else?
1: Oh, tying shoelaces, lunchboxes.
2: Hang on. So why have kids stopped learning how to tie shoelaces?
1: They're just, they're doing it later in life.
2: What? Tying shoelaces?
1: No, but just like life skills.
3: Well, they're probably barking orders at mum and dad. No, you will do that
1: exactly.
3: For me.
1: Like anything at the moment, I find parents are just doing for the kids, and we're guilty of it as well at our place. Just to get the house moving.
3: Are the children today more disrespectful, Jace?
1: Well, I think, you know what? I was talking to a parent about it on the weekend. I wonder if it's got to do with a lot of jobs now, right? When we were growing up, mum and dad would come home. Work was work. Home was home. A lot of jobs now people bring home with them. And they've got, you know, outside 9 to 5 hours, they've got stuff to do.
2: Mm.
1: So because of that, they just want to get the kids sorted so they can get on with their other duties. They don't have the hours that our parents did back in the day to argue and push kids to do more.
2: Oh, so.
1: Like, I think at nighttime, sometimes, like, you know, at 7 o'clock, I could have a massive standoff with one of the boys and try and, you know.
3: I don't think our parents pandered to us back in the day like parents.
1: No, but they don't. But this
3: now.
1: Is the thing.
2: If
1: like,
2: I forgot
1: 7
2: my shoes at school, mum was like, well, don't wear shoes.
3: Yeah. Yeah.
1: At 7 o'clock at night.
2: That's
1: if
2: right.
1: One of the boys like, I'm not eating that, like, I'll push back. But if that goes round and round for another 20, I'm like, I just need to get you to bloody bed.
2: Well, so mind to just send me to bed hungry.
3: I remember dad, who was far from the enforcer, it was mum who was always the hard one.
2: Good cop,
3: anyway,
2: bad cop.
3: So dad one day surprised me because I cracked the sads at Kerry Road Bakery. And he goes, don't cry, you'll walk. You'll walk home.
2: Oh, yeah.
3: Cry, you'll walk. Anyway, I cried. And I cried, and then I walked.
1: What happened? He didn't unlock the door?
3: He just left. He left in
1: the
3: car.
1: He left.
3: And I had to climb home.
1: Do you reckon he drove around and watched you from a distance?
3: Hot day. That asphalt was just so hot.
1: But was he behind you, making sure you were going to get home?
3: No, he was gone. He couldn't care less. He had his pies and sausage rolls, and he was gone.
2: Question, what were you crying over? What did you
3: want?
2: I
3: think I wanted a Boston bun.
1: Not an apple turnover back
2: then. And did
1: you
2: get the Boston bun?
3: Absolutely not, because he said no.
2: Yeah. Or no meant no in my house too.
1: He had to climb the hill without a Boston bun in his tummy.
2: Yeah, no meant no.
3: I still remember that. It was so hot.
2: So do you think kids are soft or parents are too gentle? What do you think the issue is?
1: I think parents are too busy these days, and because of that, we go the easy route and we pander to the kids.
2: Are you going to be a strict parent, Clinty?
3: No, I'll be the soft touch. No, soft touch. I'm a walkover.
1: 100%. 100%.
2: You reckon?
3: Yeah.
1: Dad, can I have $20 to go to the servo?
3: Yeah, he's 50.
2: And leave me alone.
1: 13 24 10 is our number. Can we talk punishments back in the day?
3: Oh, yeah.
1: So Clint had to walk home from the bakery because he wasn't allowed a Boston bun.
3: Did you ever get your mouth washed out with soap and water.
2: Yeah.
3: No. As I did.
2: Yep. Swear. If you said swear words.
1: No, I got a smack on the ass twice from Dad in my whole life.
3: With a wooden spoon?
1: Yeah. I remember once at the caravan park, which was the worst. Because, you know, the vans were all next to each other. People would have heard me scream. Oh, and no. You know what?
2: It was, we're not doing that anymore.
1: No, but you know what? It wasn't even a bad hit. It was more just the, oh, God.
2: I'm in trouble.
1: Dad's got the wooden spoon. You know, it was like him actually following through with it was more the fear than the hit. Mm.
2: Yeah. I had the soap.
3: Oh, it was disgusting, wasn't it? Shocking.
2: For saying the F
3: word. I was the only one.
1: Was it a nice Dove or?
2: Nah, she would have used the pears, I reckon.
3: I went a step further than the F word and that's why I got mine. Yeah.
1: Oh.
3: Oh, it's shocking. And I was the only child who had that in our family.
1: What age?
3: Oh, I was young.
1: It was his first word.
3: I was young.
2: Were you naughty? Were you naughty?
1: What do you mean I'm not getting a Boston bun yet?

0: This is Nova. You're listening to Weekend Breakfast with Jace, Lauren and Clint.
1: Have we gone soft on our kids? Has parenting changed so much in, what is it, 30 years that the kids are just becoming softies?
0: I mean, jokes
1: like they're
0: aside.
1: Becoming, their lives are very different because of how we're parenting.
0: 100%. Jokes aside, like, I'll start getting frustrated with the kids going, this is ridiculous. Like, lift. You need to lift. But then, you know,
2: in what capacity?
0: Just everyday stuff.
1: Like resilience.
0: Resilience. Hey, can I have some water? It's like, mate, I'm the same distance from the fridge as you are.
2: Yeah, go get it yourself. Yeah,
0: exactly.
1: I'm not
2: but
1: a servant.
2: As a kid, I wanted to be independent. I wanted to try and do that stuff.
1: Well, you were often rewarded with independence on the back of good behaviour.
0: When I'm really frustrated though, and I'm upset, I do have to remind myself though that we let them get to this situation.
1: Mm. You know, and times have changed.
0: I know, but it's partly our fault.
1: Parenting
0: it's not
1: obviously evolves. But we were trading stories about how differently we were treated as kids back in the
2: 80s. Things we had to do in the 80s.
1: Yeah, we got plenty of callers.
2: You had to walk home if you cracked it.
1: Yeah.
2: Get out and walk home. If my brother and I were hitting each other in the back seat, walk home.
1: See ya.
2: See ya, you can walk home.
0: Tracy, good morning.
3: Good morning.
0: What happened in the 80s? Take us back there.
3: Well, it wasn't in the 80s. It was when I was a parent, and to Loz's point about the kids fighting in the back seat of the car, my son and other kids were fighting it so much that he wouldn't share his wrestler, so I had enough, so I threw it out the window.
2: That was a good one. You know,
3: 20 years later, he was so traumatised that his mate brought it for him for his 30th.
0: That's funny.
2: Yeah, no, that was if we were fighting over something and we couldn't agree, it was just in the bin. So, gone.
0: That just reminded me, I threw one of Felix's toys out. This is like 8 years ago. We're driving along Beach Road and I cracked it and I threw it out the window, but it hit a cyclist.
1: Oh.
0: No, it was like a little toy.
1: Not I threw it out.
2: Did you pull over and make sure he was okay?
0: He was fine. He was like he kept riding. He didn't fall off or anything. Oh. But I was just like, the timing.
2: That's irresponsible.
1: Amelia, hello.
4: Good morning.
1: Times are different back in the 80s. How were you punished?
4: So when I was a kid, I was at the shops with mum. She said no to something, probably a toy or something. Had a massive tantrum. She dragged me out of the shop. So I was kicking and screaming on the floor.
0: Yep.
4: Wrangled me back into the car. As we start driving away, I go to open the door while the car is driving.
0: Oh, brilliant.
4: She reaches over to shut the door. I bite her arm.
0: Oh.
4: She grabs my arm and bites me back.
2: She bit you back.
4: Yep. If I bit her, she bit me back.
0: I love that.
2: Yeah, one for you, one for me.
1: We love it.
2: It's so funny because we're saying that 20 years ago was the 80s.
0: Oh, no.
2: Can you just have a think about 20
1: years? It's 40 years ago.
2: It was actually 47 years ago.
0: Wow.
2: 46 years ago.
0: Thanks. That made us feel old. Next time, Archie.
2: 20 years ago was 2006.
1: Yeah.
0: Should I try? Because we're at Westfields and Archie cracked the shits out side TGI Fridays and sat on the ground and didn't want to move.
2: Oh, my mum would have left me there.
0: Well,
2: sleep in the shopping centre if you want.
0: Next time, should I just sit on the ground and start screaming next to him?
2: Yeah. And he'd be embarrassed. He'd probably get up and keep walking.
1: I'd love to get a video of that.
2: He'd probably be embarrassed and go, Dad, come
0: on. I don't know. It's you maybe a bit older. You need him to get to that age where it's like.
2: Only one way to find out.
0: Yeah. Jeez. If I crack it now, the 12-year-old, he'll be like, keep your voice down.
1: Imagine the shoppers. Geez, that guy from Nova's absolutely lost it.
0: They must be out of ribs at TGI Fridays.
2: It'd be very radio host of you.
0: Yeah,
2: would be. Sit on the floor and throw a tantrum.
1: Throw your toys out. Hey, Daniel.
5: How you going?
0: Yeah, good.
1: Tell us why times are different in the 80s.
5: Dad used to do shift work and he'd come home at 7 every day and he'd walk in and just say, set the table. And I had just got my first Game Boy Color.
0: Oh, yeah.
5: Chose not to listen. there was no asking twice. He's come out of the shower, grabbed it straight out of my hand and smashed it off the ground in front of me.
2: Gone.
0: Yeah. Wow.
1: See you later. No more Game Boy.
2: Do your kids have to set the table? Setting the table was a big one in my house. If you asked to set the table, that was your job.
5: Yep.
0: Yeah.
2: Do your kids set the table?
0: If they feel like it, Lauren.
1: Well, they must do it.
2: No,
1: otherwise they don't eat.
2: You're one of those rogue families that all eat at different times. You have about 4 sittings, don't you?
0: Yeah, it's ridiculous.
2: 5 sittings.
0: Don't even start me. It's like I'm running a restaurant. I hate it. I hate it.
2: With no reservation.
0: Yep.
1: Or different meals, different
0: cuisines. Like, honestly, Clint, it's the nightly fight. every single night.
2: The different meals would send me as a parent.
0: Oh.
1: What do you got on the menu?
2: Mum would cook schnitzels, and if you didn't want schnitzels, get in there.
0: No joke. No joke.
2: Yeah.
0: But that is the fight that I have every night. The other night, we...
1: Okay, take
2: yeah, come
1: through.
2: On, talk us through yeah. the nighttime
1: and
2: routine.
1: I'll decide what sitting I want to be part of.
2: Yeah.
0: So there was sushi that was brought home from the shop.
2: At what time?
0: Mum bought that home with her, so that was at like 4:30. Didn't feel like the sushi, did we? I'd cooked chicken schnitzels that day. One child was happy to have a schnitty, the other
2: at
0: one
2: what
0: didn't.
2: Time?
0: Five-ish.
2: So five was the first sitting of schnitzels.
0: Yeah, 5:30. Oh, now Dad's making little homemade pizzas. Because we haven't eaten the schnitty. Oh, the sushi's in the fridge. Mm. And we've got the shits.
2: Oh, so we're having a buffet.
1: It's a real smorgasbord, isn't it?
2: What time was the last sitting?
0: I think about 7 o'clock when I cracked it and ordered Uber Eats.
1: Hang on, can I just
2: do it? And then you ordered Uber. Is it you that doesn't want the
0: no,
2: sushi, the schnitty, or the mini pizzas?
1: So hang on, I just want to do an audit. So you've eaten the schnitty, the pizza, the sushi, and you've ordered
0: I haven't even eaten yet.
2: What did you order on Uber Eats?
0: I think we got noodles and dumplings.
2: Oh, after yes. all of that?
0: Yeah.
2: Oh. Wow.
0: This is why I'm a broken man.
1: I wonder where they get it from.
0: Shut up, Clint.
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9: 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In Richmond, good news, all lanes have reopened after an earlier multi-vehicle crash on Windsor Road at Paget Street. Maroota, we got a breakdown southbound on Old Northern Road at Lawtondale Gully Road. In Sydney CBD, look out for some delays northbound on the Western Distributor heading onto the Harbour Bridge due to earlier roadworks. Preston's have got a crash reported on Currajong Road at Bonera Road and the M4 up to speed from the M7D Creek to Homebush Bay Drive, taking about 15 minutes. JB Hi-Fi's got the new iPhone 18 Pro out now. 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It's sunny today, tops of 28 degrees in the city and 31 in our west. Right now it's 21 degrees on Sydney's Nova 96.9. 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
1: It's Mr. 305 checking in for the remix. You know they had that 75 Street Brazil. Well, this year's gonna be called Gaiocho. Que hola, gata, que hola, omega. And this is how we gonna do it. Dale!

0: This is Weekend Breakfast. Welcome to your Saturday morning, Australia. You've got Chase, Lauren and Clint. Guys, I got some sad news.
1: What's happened?
0: I need to inform you of.
2: Talk to me.
3: You are about to enter the courtroom of Judge Judith Scheindlin. The people are real. The cases are real. The rulings are final. This is Judge Judy.
2: She's not brown bread, is she?
0: No. No.
2: Oh.
0: No. Sorry. I alluded
2: you
0: to it. No.
2: I
0: apologize. After 30
2: Very
0: years, the 83-year-old judge is hanging up her funny little judge coat. Judge Judy is no more. Justice Judy.
2: Justice.
0: Well, she sold Judge Judy. She parted ways with a different TV network and changed to Judy Justice in 2021 for a truckload of cash.
1: To be honest, I thought she was older than that.
0: 83?
1: Yeah.
2: Yeah, she's quite crusty,
1: isn't she? No, don't say that. That's a terrible thing to say. I just thought that she was like in her 70s when I was 10.
0: Yeah, I know what you mean. Yeah.
1: She's like an angry old lady.
2: What about the bloke? What about the court martial?
1: But you know what? Hang on. That means like back then, she's like my age now when I thought she was an angry old lady.
0: Yeah.
1: Oh my.
0: You sound a bit like this.
4: She's a scammer.
5: I agree.
6: No. I never initially offered any money. Allow
4: don't tell
6: him
4: me
6: to
4: what,
6: take it.
4: Don't listen
6: yeah,
4: to me.
6: But the officers were telling them that he was. Yes. That he wasn't allowed to take it. Okay.
0: That's what she does to me in the meetings.
1: It's true.
2: Because you're a scammer.
1: So we were talking about this morning. Now, if you got done in Judge Judy's court, you never, went to jail or anything.
2: Well, the decisions are final.
1: It was a civil
2: The cases
1: court,
2: are
1: right?
2: real.
0: Well, I got some
2: beef. Isn't that it?
0: I got some
1: beef, yes. The decisions are final. The cases are real.
0: So,
1: it was like Wendy doesn't like her neighbor's fence.
2: No.
1: And so they'd have to take the fence down.
0: Yeah, here we go.
4: What do you do for a living?
7: Right now
4: it's not an answer.
7: I'm doing construction.
4: How many days a week? It's not an answer.
2: She's fierce. Yeah, so that's a great question, Lauren Phillips. So the decisions might be final, but are they binding?
0: Most Judge Judy cases end with a decision, and one party has to pay compensation.
1: Yeah.
0: The production company
2: interviewed out the front of court.
0: Yeah, the production company pays for it. That's why people agree to go on the show. But I will point out the participants don't apply to be on the show. The production teams look through small claims courts looking for cases that would make good television, and then they headhunt those people say, look, if you come on the show, if you lose, we'll pay you your fees.
1: So was she a real judge?
0: Yeah, she was a real judge.
1: She's a real
2: court. She's an attorney.
1: Judge.
2: I don't know if she was ever a judge. I think she was an attorney.
1: Oh, you don't.
4: We're done. Thank you.
8: Wait, Your Honor. I have a countersuit.
4: We are done.
8: I have a countersuit.
4: I know you do. And I just said to you, we are done.
8: But I have a police report.
4: I read your counterclaim. We are done.
8: What about my police report?
4: We are done. Did you hear what I said?
8: Yes.
4: Take your wife. We're done.
1: Oh, my God. It is me in the meeting.
0: Yeah.
1: That's me. No, we've just got one more thing.
0: No, we are
1: done.
0: Done. Lauren.
1: No. We are done.
0: But we've got this event.
1: No, I don't care. Take your wife. We are done.
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